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0: Through Seaford Meadows and Seaford Rise, classic hits, Gold 1323. That's the new name for Cruise. There's Brian Adams. It's Bilko. The convention centre last night, it was buzzing. Everyone talking about the Michelin Star Awards, and only two restaurants managed to get the Guernsey. McGill Estate Restaurant from Penfolds Winery. Now, Scott Huggins, been working in kitchen since he was 15, been working the last 13 years just to get that star. Was so much in praise of his team. The food was incredible. And Justin James Restaurant, the fine dining place there in the Adelaide Hills, Restaurant Aptos, also got a star. Only been open 159 days there in Stirling. His $495 tasting menu has just got the judges buzzing. So no doubt the queues will get longer for these restaurants, but congratulations.
1: Footy trade period is here, which means rumours are swirling.
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1: 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I'm Mitch Cleary.
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0: 11 o'clock news coming up. This is Classic Hits, Gold 1323. It's the new name for Cruise. Cheese Fest is on this weekend. You ready for it? Miguel Maestro himself, you remember him from the living room, he's turning up with his 45-kilo wheel of Parmesan cheese, an Australian first. I'm not sure what he's going to do with it. Better be cooking and not rolling the wheel of cheese, as they like to do in some other countries. And who's about to sell off their entire motorbike collection? There's a couple of Ducatis in there you may want to get hold of. That auction coming up mid-November. Details on that on the way. Now
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8: Hi, I'm Phoebe Humphrey. Aussies can opt out of social media algorithms as soon as the end of next year. The Communications Minister has laid out the four key principles of Labor's Digital Duty of Care Bill in Parliament. Annika Wells says this is about choice.
9: It is not about controlling adults online. It is about getting illegal and seriously harmful material offline. If someone wants their feed to be filled with friends and creators they follow, the social media platforms must let them do that by default.
8: The legislation is set to face a Senate inquiry and a 12-month transitional period before it comes into effect. Meantime, Jackie Lambie has accused the Health Minister of acting like a two-year-old for reintroducing the exact same bill to Parliament that was blocked yesterday. Mark Butler is pushing legislation to increase aged care funding by cutting private health rebates for older Australians. The independent senator telling the ABC Labor needs to listen.
10: Don't carry on like a two-year-old. If you think that you're going to bring the same bill up here and you haven't changed it, mate, then it's probably you're going to get another slap around the face today. How about you be smart and come up with another plan of attack?
8: A London court has heard a prosecutor call Russell Brand a ruthless sexual predator as his rape and sexual assault trial has begun. The 51-year-old comedian and actor is accused of assaulting six women over the course of a decade. From 1999, Brand has pleaded not guilty. And up to half of Aussie adults will buy a ticket for tonight's $100 million Powerball jackpot. It's the biggest prize of any Aussie lottery game this year. In sport, the AFL trade period has wrapped up for another year with seven deals completed in the final 15 minutes of last night's deadline. Richmond, however, were unable to work out a deal with Collingwood for veteran Jaden Short, but list manager Blair Hartley says there are no hard feelings.
11: We're excited to have him back. He's a much-loved member of our playing group. He's played a really pivotal role through our successful period and he's fully committed to the club going forward.
8: And the Rugby League World Cup kicks off tonight between Australia and New Zealand in Sydney. That's the latest news and sport.
12: Mostly sunny and 22 today. Partly cloudy, 25 tomorrow. Partly cloudy for Saturday, 27. And sunny, 29 on Sunday. And Adelaide's classic hits have a new home. Cruise is now Gold 1323.
13: Gold 1323. Bonjour, good morning, it's Bilko. I can't believe this news. Adelaide City Council looking at, well, they're investigating how to make car parking free on the weekends. You've got to love this. There's also talk about new park facilities being free for a couple of hours if you buy from a local business. There is a slight concern foot traffic is down in our city centre, so that in itself has got to be good news. And if you want to get your hands on a decent motorbike, an auction coming up mid-November, maybe what you need, you just need a ticket to the States. Classic hits, Gold 1323.

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From Buckland Park to Elizabeth, Classic Hits, Gold 1323. That's the new name for Cruise. It's Bilko. You're not going to believe this. Mid-November, more than 70 motorbikes from Billy Joel's personal collection will be sold off on auction. He's got BMWs and Harleys and Ducatis and Triumphs and Yamahas. All proceeds go to the Billy Joel Music Foundation. The catch is you need to be in the States to get hold of those bikes. I

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0: The new name for Cruz is Classic Hits, Gold 1323. That's Roxy Music. I'm Bilko on air and on iHeart this morning. The AFF, the Adelaide Film Fest, officially launched last night. I tell you, 122 films from 52 countries, 27 Australian movies, 10 world premieres. This goes till October 25, but last night was the opening night. Can I just say it was really cool to see Tilda Cobham-Harvey, one of our own, strutting the, well, I think it's a red carpet, more like a mauve carpet from what I saw. But Tilda's latest thing on Stan about that radio telescope where that weird mystery, I don't know what it was, half alien, half whatever, has been in my sights for ages. I'm just finishing it off right now. Good to see her on the carpet last night. In fact, she's part of the AFF competition's jury panel, which is incredible. So good luck, Tilda, in deciding which movies are the best. And you can vote with your feet, of course. Just check the Gold 1323 website for locations of movies you need to watch.
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0: Adelaide's classic hits, Gold 1323. That's the new name for Cruise. Don't forget Jonesy the Mander back from 3 this afternoon. And incoming SA Governor Grant Stevens is about to headline a major new Adelaide Men's Health event. Mental health, of course, the first ever International Men's Day lunch coming up at Sky City on November 20. Put that in your calendars. And as 12 bells is about to toll, we give over to the sizzling 70s. America coming up for you. You remember the first class? Well, they were first class with that sort of talk. And the Dr. Hook Medicine Show also coming as part of your sizzling 70s lunch next on Gold 1323.
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18: Hi, I'm Phoebe Humphrey. The Health Minister has reintroduced the Private Health Bill to Parliament just a day after it was blocked. Labor is pushing to wind back the private health insurance rebates for over 65s. The Coalition and Crossbench teamed up to boot it out of the Senate yesterday, but Mark Butler says it's about making it more fair for more Aussies.
19: It will mean that two households living next door to each other on exactly the same income will receive the same support from government for their health insurance, regardless of age.
18: While the federal government has also introduced its digital duty of care laws, which are set to come into effect at the end of 2027. The latest unemployment figures are out, lifting to 4.7% in September, up from 4.6%. Employment fell by just over 39,000 jobs last month. The Reserve Bank governor says an unemployment rate between 4.5% and 5% is needed to bring down inflation. Donald Trump is taking the midterm campaign west. Texas campaign ads have surpassed $500 million, as new polls show the Democratic candidate for Senate in the state is edging ahead of the Republican candidate, the US president, with this message for voters.
20: So pretend, if you will, I'm on the ballot. And actually, I am on the ballot because they will destroy everything that we've built.
18: And Aussie businesses are waiting longer to be paid. Data from Creditor Watch has found 1 in 10 invoices over the past 3 months are now more than 60 days overdue. In sport, the countdown is on for rugby league fans, with the World Cup kicking off tonight in Sydney between Australia and New Zealand. James Tedesco won't be playing, overlooked for Reece Walsh in the fullback position, but Kangaroos coach Kevin Walter has told Seven he'll be back in the green and gold soon enough.
21: James has had a very arduous 4, 5, 6 weeks in the NRL with the premiership wins and the like, so he's been resting up a little bit this week and he'll get ready for next week's game.
18: And round 5 of the NBL continues tonight with the Bullets hosting the Phoenix. Last night the Kings lost to the Breakers by just 1 point. That's the latest news and sport.
2: Mostly sunny and 22 today. Partly cloudy, 25 tomorrow. Partly cloudy for Saturday, 27. And sunny, 29 on Sunday. And Adelaide's classic hits have a new home. 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
0: 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She's a lady. 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The Saturday night jukebox to celebrate the weekend. Jonesy and Amanda are back for the drive home.
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5: Sunny and 22 the top today. It's currently 20 degrees. I'm Monique Crichton with the 1 o'clock update. South Australia's unemployment rate fell in September. It dropped from 4.7 to 4.2%, now the equal lowest in the nation. The national figure has remained steady at 4.7%. Glenelg will be declared a public precinct from tomorrow through until April. Police patrolling the entertainment strip on weekends and over the New Year break will be able to conduct metal detector searches to look for weapons and search for drugs. And they've had results from Operation Jericho in response to recent violence on the coast, with three people arrested and another on report. Well, South Australia's best restaurants have received Michelin stars. 10 have been rewarded with one star, while one has two.
6: Before last night, there was only 549 restaurants in the world with two stars. Now there are 250, and one of them is McGillis Day in South Australia.
5: That's Tourism Minister Emily Burke. A 42-year-old man's been arrested at the scene of a unit fire in Modbury. Fire cause investigators are looking into the blaze on Reservoir Road. One person had to be treated for smoke inhalation. Labor faces having its private health bill blocked in Parliament for a second time in 24 hours. The government is standing its ground on legislation which would scale back private health insurance rebates for the over 65s. Greens Senator Sarah Hanson-Young among those refusing to back it.
7: The government shouldn't be penny-pinching from pensioners.
5: And Oscar winner Hilary Swank has announced she's expecting her third child. The 52-year-old taking to social media to reveal her next project is released in December. She and her hubby welcomed twins 3 years ago. Adelaide has traded Luke Pedler to Port Adelaide along with pick 34 in exchange for pick 32 and a fourth round selection next year. But Nick Murray is staying at West Lakes following a failed bid to switch to North Melbourne. Crows list boss Jared Roughhead says the offer was always going to have to be something special.
8: To North's credit, they kept trying, but yeah, I said from the start of the week that with Jordan Butts leaving, it was going to be very hard to try and entertain an offer that turned our heads.
5: The A-Leagues are getting tough on concussion ahead of the new season. Players diagnosed during a match will now face a mandatory 12-day stand down, up from 8, and must complete return to play protocols. The change brings the comp into line with the English FA concussion guidelines as the new campaign kicks off this weekend.
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5: Sunny today with a top of 22, partly cloudy and 25 tomorrow. Warmer Saturday with a partly cloudy top of 27, then mostly sunny and 29 on Sunday. It's currently 20 degrees and Adelaide's classic hits have a new home. Cruise is now Gold 1323.
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11: Afternoon, it's Bill Gale. Hi to Scott Huggins and his team at Penfolds Winery. Their restaurant there at McGill Estates picked up two Michelin stars last night at that ceremony at the Adelaide Convention Centre. I mean, we had about three Michelin stars go out, but two going to one. An incredible 13 years of work going to that for Scott and his team. So congratulations. Good luck trying to get a seat for Saturday night. And who's returning for WOM Adelaide next year? Details shortly. Classic hits. Gold 1323.

Through One Tree Hill and Smithfield, classic hits, Gold 1323, the new name for Cruise. Of course, these songs are John Farnham, the living legend tribute, was playing out in cinemas a couple of weeks back. There is good news. They're about to do an encore at Hoyt Cinemas, October 22, if you missed that initial experience. Personally, I can't wait for the DVD version. Hopefully, that'll be out before Christmas. Wouldn't mind seeing some DVD concerts of these guys. Here's Robert Plant with his other project, The Honey Drippers, on Gold 1323.

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0: The new name for Cruise is Classic Hits, Gold 1323. That's Prince. I'm Bilko on air. And an iHeart. It's all about Cheese Fest this weekend. You ready for Miguel Maestro to roll his wheel of cheese somewhere? It's a big 45-kilo monster. Incredible. Hey, good news. Christina News coming back to Wome Adelaide next March. It's running at Botanic Park from the 5th to the 8th. Last time she was here was about 1995, so she's joining up with that British UK band Underworld that had hit with Underneath the Radar in the late 80s. There's some Ukrainian connections turning up, which is great for my family. This experiment, well, it started out as an experiment, has just lasted 35 years, and they reckon next year will be just as big and just as good, probably not as cheesy, though, as the Cheese Fest. I can't wait to see that on the weekend.
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0: 2 o'clock news coming up. This is Adelaide's Classic Hits, Gold 1323. It's the new name for Cruise. You're not going to believe this. You remember these guys? The band had formed back in 1976 by frontman John Watts after leaving clinical psychology to go into music. Fisher Z is coming to the Gov November 27. Tickets available now. If you want to follow the leads through the Gold 1323 website, you can do just that. Musically, you're not going to believe he's offering their Malibu home for a special dinner early November. I'll let you know who next.
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20: Sunny and 22. The top today, it's currently 20 degrees. I'm Monique Crichton with the 2 o'clock update. Unemployment is at a five-year high, strengthening the prospect the RBA will hold off on another interest rate rise next month. The jobless rate jumped 0.1% to 4.7% in September, with markets pricing in a 90% chance of no change. William Buck chief economist Bess Adida has told the ABC a softer jobs market could help cool inflation.
21: The Reserve Bank governor has indicated that we do need to see an unemployment rate between that range of 4.5% to 5% to really help soften inflationary pressures and therefore lower the chance that perhaps the Reserve Bank will need to raise rates again.
20: A drink driver has crashed his car at Malvern overnight. Police were called to Unley Road at around 11:30 p.m. where a car had mounted the footpath and hit traffic lights. A 41-year-old man from interstate, allegedly blowing 0.169 when breath tested. More weapons have been taken out of circulation. Police allege they found a knife on a 27-year-old guy riding a bike on a Gawler Street last night, while a 15-year-old boy was allegedly found with a blade in his pocket during a WAN search at the Norlunga interchange. The federal government's digital duty of care bill has been introduced to Parliament today. The legislation includes giving us the option to opt out of addictive algorithms. And Paddington the Musical is coming to Australia, but you'll have to travel to Sydney to see it when the 10-week run starts in September next year. Australia goes into the Rugby League World Cup as favourites, but the Kangaroos coach is expecting a tough tournament. Kevin Walters telling Seven this year's event will be one of the most even in history.
22: This is the strongest World Cup competition that we've had in rugby league in its history. I think it's wonderful. So many great players gracing the fields here in Australia, New Zealand, up in Papua New Guinea. You know, we've got some games over in Perth as well.
20: Australia take on New Zealand tonight in Sydney in the tournament opener. And the Aussie women's cricket team has celebrated Beth Mooney's 100th one-day international in style with an 8-wicket win over Bangladesh in Brisbane to clean sweep the 3-match series. Sunny today, 22 the top, partly cloudy, 25 tomorrow, a little warmer Saturday, partly cloudy and 27, then mostly sunny and 29 on Sunday. It's currently 20 degrees and Adelaide's classic hits have a new home. 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
0: Gold. 1323. It's Bilko counting down the minutes till Jam Nation with Jonesy and Amanda. That's back from 3 this afternoon. And tomorrow night from 6, Gold Sport returns with Eddie Maguire and Abby Jelmy, giving you the rundown of where it's going for the weekend, how the Port and Crows have been going with the trade period will no doubt feature. Who's offering their Malibu home for a lovely intimate dinner? Only about 25 people will turn up. Details on that, you're not going to believe. There's a restaurant in town that's cut its prices so much. We've been talking about Michelin stars. He's decided that it's too much to eat at his place. Details on the way. 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

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It's the new name for Cruise. I'm Bilko. Do you remember where you were when you first heard this? For me, it was a Friday night, washing the dishes. I stood transfixed for 4.5 minutes before realising it was the great Paul Simon. 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

0: 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It's the new name for Cruz. That's Cher, who's offering a chance for dinner at her Malibu home November 7 as part of a charity fundraiser supporting the Cher Cares Foundation. It's a very intimate event. About 24 guests. It'll include dinner, drinks and some professional photos. And there is talk of a new Christmas album coming for Cher as well. Watch out for that. Do you believe this? I was reading just today that a good old Fabian in the Banksy tree there in Port Adelaide went out for brunch with his family and realised, my God, it costs so much to go out and get dinner or even a snack for the fam. He's actually reducing some of the meals at his place by about 15%, and maybe some select add-ons will be reduced by 50%. There's a man who's taken it all the way to the bank and beyond. Fabian, you're a legend, my friend. Good luck.
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0: 3 o'clock news coming up. Adelaide's Classic Hits, Gold 1323. Miguel Maestro and his 45-kilo wheel of cheese will adorn Cheese Fest this weekend. Please get amongst it. It's not about the cheese. It's about really cool music and a really good way to enhance community all through the smell and love of this utterance from a cow. Are there goat cheeses involved as well? Maybe check it out this weekend. Jam Nation with Jonesy and Amanda. That's next.
1: New around here? We know the feeling. 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Gold 1323. New name, but still playing all the classic hits you love. Jonesy and Amanda are here for the drive home.
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22: 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Lights out as well, Kings Road, Salisbury Highway, Parafield Gardens. 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Cameras, Arthur Street, Tranmere, Findon Road, Salisbury, McGill Road, McGill, and Main North Road, Borson Lakes as well. 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
24: Sunny and 22 the top today. It's currently 21 degrees. I'm Monique Crichton with the 3 o'clock update. South Australia is boasting the equal lowest unemployment rate in the nation. It's fallen from 4.7 to 4.2% in September. The national jobless rate has risen slightly to 4.7. Anyone heading to Glenelg over the next few months is on notice. It becomes a declared public precinct from tomorrow, meaning police will have additional powers to search for weapons and drugs, especially on Fridays through to Mondays and over New Year's celebrations. The powers will be in place until April. McGill Estate has become the nation's first restaurant to boast two Michelin stars. It's one of 11 eateries to be recognised, with 10 others securing one star. Tourism Minister Emily Burke says it's great for SA.
25: You'll start to see in South Australia the red Michelin guide plaque going up at the front of so many restaurants across our state.
24: Green Senator Jordan Steeljohn has stepped aside from the party room following allegations of inappropriate comments towards women. Party leader David Shoebridge says the matter is being taken extremely seriously, with calls for a fair and independent review. Health Minister Mark Butler has reintroduced his private health bill to Parliament. It comes just a day after the Coalition and Crossbench teamed up to boot it out of the Senate.
26: Now, I understand that this will not be a welcome decision for some, but it is the necessary and the right thing to do.
24: Labor is pushing to wind back the private health insurance rebates for over 65s in order to boost aged care funding. And Paul McCartney has a height problem with his big screen alter ego. The Beatles legend reckons Paul Mescal looks too short to play him in the upcoming Fab Four films, even jokingly calling out director Sam Mendes. Adelaide is content with keeping Nick Murray at West Lakes despite interest from North Melbourne. List manager Jared Ruffhead admits losing Jordan Butts to the Bulldogs changed things.
27: We're pumped that, you know, Nick Murray stays with us and he's going to be part of our backline in the future.
24: But Luke Pedler has left the Crows for crosstown rivals Port Adelaide after a last-minute trade. And Adelaide United's in action tonight. The Reds are playing in the AFC Champions League in Thailand. Sunny today, 22, the top, partly cloudy and 25 tomorrow, partly cloudy again Saturday with 27, then mostly sunny and 29 on Sunday. It's currently 21 degrees and Adelaide's classic hits have a new home. Cruise is now Gold 1323.
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7: 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I've heard them describe him as a drunken idiot.
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32: Good afternoon to you, Amanda.
33: Brendan, I just want to ask if you're sitting comfortably.
32: I'm sitting very comfortably.
33: Yeah. The reason I'm asking this, I'm asking about part of your anatomy. And the reason I'm asking a part of your anatomy...
32: Well, what's the matter?
33: ...is I think you're due to lose a testicle.
32: Why? What have I done now?
33: I got a call from my friend Christy. You know Christy?
32: Krispy Kreme.
33: Krispy Kreme is what we
32: call her. She does your makeup for many TV shows, from the living room right through to the piano.
33: She is a magician. She really is.
32: I know.
33: It's quite right. She comes along with a roller that you'd normally use to paint the side of a barn.
32: Yep.
33: Sticks my spac filler on and my smash repairs and off we go. She reminded me of a situation where you promised to involve your testicle and she thinks you've lost your testicle.
32: For what?
33: Well, she told us the story. She wanted her daughter to stop vaping.
32: Oh, yes. Right.
33: And she told her daughter, because her daughter was desperate for a dog. Desperate for a dog.
32: Yep.
33: And she said, you can get a dog if you stop vaping.
32: And didn't the daughter pick... What was the dog?
33: The daughter was obsessed a Doberman.
32: That's right.
33: They've already got two little fluff merchants at home called Orinoco Flow and something else.
32: Yeah, and
33: two
32: she wanted
33: fluffy,
32: a Doberman.
33: Fluffy. She wanted to bring a Doberman into the mix.
32: But she wanted a slavering attack Doberman.
33: But she also, well, she wanted to train it by putting bits of, you know, towel around her arms and having it jump at her.
32: Well, she's joining an outlaw motorcycle club.
33: Anyway, so you said that's not going to happen, blah, blah, blah. And you said, I bet my left nut.
32: Right.
33: These were your words. I bet my left nut that this isn't going to happen.
32: Why would I be so cavalier about
33: that? Why would you? Because I just received some photographs.
32: Of what?
33: Of that little puppy being picked up on the weekend. A little Doberman has entered the picture. Her daughter gave up vaping and they bought her a Doberman. And it's been picked up, is now part of their household.
32: When did this happen? When did I say this on the radio?
33: You said it last year, I think.
32: Okay.
33: I think you said it last year.
32: I don't recall. I recall the chat. I don't recall making any sort of bets with my genitals on this one.
33: Christy said that you have to lose a testicle because she remembers you betting a testicle.
32: Okay. Well, Jemai Rye?
34: Yeah.
32: Maybe you can go into the archives.
33: In the testicle archive.
32: Get Foxy to go into the archives. Right. And
33: crypt.
32: We need a date. Have you got a date from when I said this?
33: I'll find it.
32: Well, hey, you get a date and then...
33: I'll get a date. You lose a testicle.
32: Okay. Well, I'm not just going to give him over that easily, okay? Right, yeah, well,
33: we'll get back onto.
32: We can't do any until we do the Fast Five.
33: While Jonesy can still sit comfortably.
32: You know, this day was starting out as an ordinary day. But now I think...
33: You might have to jump.
32: Not so much. It's Jonesy Demanded.

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0: Hello there, it's Jonesy and Amanda driving you home this Thursday afternoon. We are into the Fast Five.
1: How fast can this thing go?
2: Faster than the speed of light.
3: Jonesy and Amanda's
4: Fast Five.
0: Fast Five, five questions. Can you go all the way and answer all five questions correctly? If you do that, Amanda will say.
5: You'll get $300 to spend at Mr. Rose's.
0: Yeah, all coming up, Rose's. Meanwhile, Gemini Ryan is looking for this so-called bet that I made. We haven't established when it was. It just seems a little bit odd that I'd make such a bet so casually about something that doesn't really affect me. Our friend Krispy Kreme's daughter getting a Doberman dog.
5: If she gave up vaping. I know you think, why would I do that because it doesn't really affect you. You have strong opinions about things.
0: No, I don't.
5: Nah, she's not going to give up vaping. She's not going to get a dog. I'll bet my left nut. I can hit you. No, you would have said it. You have opinions about things that have nothing to do with you.
0: I'm not saying I wouldn't have said it. It just seems odd that I would say it about when I don't know the main players so well.
5: Because you go, nah, you pretend to know.
0: I know Krispy Kreme very well.
5: You pretend to know a lot of things. Your daughter's not going to give up vaping. Nah. Well, she got the dog on the weekend, anyway. So testicle gone. A man of his word is something to be admired, Brendan.
0: Well, yes, but we're going through the archives. We've got people going through the annals of this show.
5: No, just the testicle.
0: Ralph has joined us.
5: Hello, Ralph. Raph.
6: Hello, Raph.
5: Finally got there. Which song, Raph, did ABBA perform to win the Eurovision Song Contest in 1974? It kicked it all off for them.
6: Oh. Waterloo?
5: Yeah. This one. So that's the song that wins in 1974.
0: Yep.
5: The song that won this year, performed by Bulgarian band or performer Dara, Bangaranga, went a bit like this. Seriously?
0: Feels like it's 2 o'clock in the morning and I want to go home.
5: Mm-hmm.
0: Let's play Cover Me, Raph.
7: Cover me!
8: I got you covered, boss.
5: This is a pop punk cover of which song, Raph?
9: It's the third world. Maybe it's his first time.
5: Wow.
0: I don't mind it, Raph. You got any idea?
6: Absolutely none.
0: Oh.
5: You know the song. You haven't heard it like that.
0: Maybe Linda of Altona knows.
5: Hi, Linda.
10: Oh, hi.
5: Let's hear it again.

0: Hello there. It's Jonesy Demander across Australia driving you home, and we are knee-deep in the Fast Five.
1: How fast can this thing go?
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5: We're up to question number two, which is cover me.
6: Cover me.
7: Cover me.
8: Cover me.
9: I got you covered, boss.
5: Rodney's on the line from Wetherill Park. Hello,
10: hello,
5: Rodney.
10: Hello, how are you?
5: Very well, thank you. This is a pop punk cover, it's not easy to say, of which song?

0: what the song is, Rodney?
1: I think it might be You Can Hear Me Now, Paul Simon.
2: Oh, Rod.
0: You know the song, Rod. But you got the title a bit skew with.
2: You Can Hear Me Now, no.
0: No, it is Paul Simon. You know the song, you just got the title.
2: Donna is in Geelong.
0: A bit wrong. Hello, Donna.
3: Oh, hello.
2: Hey, Donna.
0: Hi, Donna.
3: Hello, how are you?
0: Do you know the name of the song, Donna?
3: Call Me Out.
0: That's it.
2: Yeah. If you be my
0: bodyguard, I can be all
2: I think I like the other version better.
0: I like it.

0: World's oldest known shipwreck was discovered off the coast of which country? A, Australia, B, Turkey, or C, Guam?
1: Lucky. I'm just
2: going to
1: go Turkey.
2: It was Turkey. Yeah. Any information, Brendan?
0: Approximately 4,400 to 4,700 years old, dating to the early Bronze Age, around the same time the Great Pyramid of Giza was built.
2: Wow. What was it carrying?
0: It was carrying ancient pottery and stuff for copper art, apparently.
2: For copper art?
0: Yeah.
2: Nice.
0: Is there any copper art stores left?
2: No, that was a big deal, wasn't it?
0: Maybe it's time to bring back copper art.
2: How about we move on to
0: question copper is very expensive these days.
2: Question four for you, Donna. Obstetricians are specialist medical doctors who manage what? What do obstetricians work in?
1: Childbirth.
0: Yeah, you know it. Yeah, have you been through this, Donna? I shouldn't ask that question.
1: I have.
0: Sorry. I know, but it's a bit presumptive. You know, you might. Anyway, Donna, let's move on to question five. And all the prizes that are coming your way. King Henry VIII had how many wives, Donna?
1: Oh, God. He had, I don't know, it was seven or five.
2: Oh, it wasn't seven or five. You've gone all around the houses.
0: Neil is in Phillip Island or on Phillip Island.
2: Hello,
0: as I
2: Neil.
0: Like to say.
3: How you going?
0: Good.
2: Very well, Neil, how many wives did Henry VIII have?
3: Seven.
2: No.
0: No. Mix in Cecil Park.
2: Hello, Mick. How many wives did Henry VIII have?
4: He was quite a fruitful fellow, wasn't he? I think he had about six.
0: He had six.
2: I went to see the musical last night, Six, which is about the wives of Henry VIII. I'll talk about that. It's one of the best shows I've ever seen.
0: Is this going to be your review of the night?
2: I'll give you a review of the night. Also, actually, tell Mick his prizes and then we'll get on to what we're looking for in
0: Mick,
2: the archives.
0: You have won the jam pack. $300 to spend at Mr. Rose's. Some moments call for gifts. Some call for extraordinary gifts from Mr. Rose's. Naturally extraordinary. Visit Mr. Rose's. Mick.
4: Thank you, Jonesy and Amanda. And Mr. Magnificent.
0: Oh, thank you. Well, that's a blanket bit of praise.
2: We're very happy with that endorsement and thank you.
0: We're happy to be there.
2: Well, coming up, we are combing through our archives to see if we can find the audio of when you promised your left nut. You bet your left nut on the fact that our friend Christy's daughter would not give up vaping and she would not be getting a Doberman. The Doberman arrived on the weekend. She's given up vaping. We're looking for the audio where you promised to deliver
0: it.
2: There's
0: no shortage of shears around here. All of a sudden, people are coming from all over the place.
2: And we've got these world's best archivists combing through the labyrinth of our archives.
0: We've got Jemmy Ryan Foxy. They're our archivists.
2: I've offered them some cash on the side to find it.
0: Okay, well, I look forward to the results coming up because I'm pretty sure I know what I said.
2: We will see.
5: 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So stop me up and watch me go. Too fun to turn off.
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0: Hello there. I'm probably a little bit rattled right now.
1: Well, let me retell my co-host. The story. Yeah, let me bring you up to speed with what's been going on.
0: Okay.
1: We've got people forensically combing through our archives because Krispy Kreme, my friend Christy,
0: I'd like to think she's my friend as well.
1: She called me
0: on a professional level.
1: She called me to say Jonesy is going to lose his left nut.
0: Yeah.
1: Because she told us that she wanted her daughter to give up vaping.
0: Mm.
1: And they were trying to induce her. The daughter was desperate for a puppy and the daughter wanted a Doberman.
0: Yep. And then part of the chat was that her daughter wanted the dog, but she wouldn't give up the vaping.
1: Well, no, then she said she'd give up the vaping for the dog.
0: Yep.
1: Well, and you said, I will bet my left nut that that won't happen. Well, let me just tell you, this weekend she sent me photos of them picking up that little puppy.
0: Okay.
1: The daughter's given up vaping.
0: So before you break out the office guillotine, there was a chat about the Doberman, Krispy Kreme's daughter, and the vaping
1: and
0: situation.
1: And did you say?
0: What we have here is a bit of a Mandela effect. The Mandela effect was so dubbed that a lot of people thought that Nelson Mandela died in jail when he did not.
1: So do you think we've remembered it incorrectly?
0: What we were talking about, Jemwai Rye has gone into the archives with Foxy. There's been just way too much bum crackers. These two guys have been looking through stuff. The tribal drum was indeed beating for a promise made is a promise delivered.
1: In light of that conversation.
0: Which fit nicely into the narrative that Krispy was going to give her daughter a Doberman if she stopped vaping.
1: Yes.
0: Okay?
1: And
0: so we got to talking about my own daughter and her love of getting a dog. And I said quite repeatedly, I've never let my daughter have a dog because I know that she will never look after it. So the chat went like this.
1: Order.
0: And even the part-time dog,
1: yeah.
0: She has trouble looking after
1: that. That's why you wouldn't make a bet with this. But
0: no,
1: that's why
0: I would
1: she
0: not.
1: Didn't choose this because her daughter really wanted a dog.
0: Can we just go back to the tape? The words I just said, Ryan.
1: Order.
0: And even the part-time dog,
1: yeah.
0: She has trouble looking after
1: that. That's why you wouldn't make a bet with this. But
0: no,
1: that's why
0: I would
1: she
0: not.
1: Didn't choose this.
0: I would not make a bet with this.
1: But
0: I will tell you right
1: about
0: now.
1: You betting a testicle.
0: I did make a bet, and I did bet my testicle. But it was not about Krispy Kreme giving her daughter a savage dog if she stops vaping. It was about you completing a cross stitch.
1: I am going to do this cross stitch on my own.
0: I will bet my left one that that won't be done.
1: That's the incentive that I need.
0: I will bet you.
1: Oh, I'm going to start now.
0: Even with that on the line.
1: Even with your left one on the line.
0: I know that.
1: We know
0: that
1: we're talking testicle.
0: Yes, of course, whatever. But it doesn't matter.
1: All right. Everyone heard you say that. I'm going to finish this now.
0: So that happened in July of last year. And that was, you were supposed to finish the cross stitch by the end of the year.
1: I found it.
0: And
1: really,
0: I've just looked at your desk. You know, it's not even
1: the
0: here.
1: The thing
0: anymore.
1: Is, if what better incentive could I have had? But I found it too difficult and tiresome.
0: Yep.
1: I just couldn't finish it. In fact, I couldn't start it.
0: There you go, boys. But you're
1: so,
0: all safe.
1: So we've remembered it incorrectly. You
0: yep.
1: did not bet a testicle.
0: No, I did not. I did. I bet a testicle that you would not complete the cross stitch, which you did not do. So my testicles are safe.
1: Okay.
0: And pristine.
1: If I found something else to bet on, would you bet a testicle?
0: Well, we're running a sports bet account now.
1: Look, we need the ratings, Brendan.
0: Oh, no, we don't need the ratings. We're doing very well.
1: We can donate it to the 10th caller through.
0: Oh, yeah. Well, they're not doing much these days. Not the 10th caller through, my testicle. Anyway, you finished now?
1: Oh, okay. It's been a bit disappointing. We'll have to send back this guillotine to Officeworks.
0: Right. Well,
1: I bought some sanitizer. All right. Well, coming up
0: next.
1: You
0: had a night at the theatre.
1: I had a fabulous night at the theatre last night. I'll tell you about it next.
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0: Hello there. It's Jonesy and Amanda across Australia driving you home this Thursday afternoon.
1: There's a period of history that I just love, and it's the Tudors. I've become obsessed. I've read so much about this period because it's so interesting with Henry VIII, etc. And it's not just the drama of his many wives. It's also the constitutionally it was so important. It was the Church of England breaking away from the Pope.
0: Yep.
1: For the nefarious reasons of Henry VIII.
0: Because he wanted to be divorced.
1: He wanted to be divorced.
0: And that, I guess, helped King Charles, didn't it, down the track?
1: Well, this is the thing. I often find it interesting when people like Meghan Markle or even Diana and Catherine, when they join, when regular people join the royal family, I just find it fascinating because the royal family is a confluence of the sliding doors of history that have led this particular faction to be the rulers now, and the people that jump into this flowing river with them to become part of history. I just find that fascinating. What do you know of the wives of Henry VIII?
0: There was a few that got their heads lopped off.
1: Yeah.
0: There was one that survived.
1: There's one at the very end who survived.
0: One got put in a dungeon.
1: I think a lot of them got put in a dungeon. He was first of all married to Catherine of Aragon. She was from Spain, and she was married to his brother very quickly, very briefly. Arthur, the brother, died, so then she marries Henry. And they have quite a happy marriage from what you hear, but she couldn't give him a son. She had a daughter. And then he eyes young Anne Boleyn in court, not court as in, you know, court, but in their
0: court.
1: In the royal court, eyes her off. And he wants to be free to marry her, and he knows the Pope won't allow it. So Cromwell finds the way to legally start a new religion, free him so he can marry Anne Boleyn. She has a daughter. She has Elizabeth I, who ends up being one of the most important monarchs, which is so extraordinary considering Henry was so disparaging of having a daughter. Then he decides, he's eyeing off other women at this point. He hasn't had a son. He gets frustrated. She becomes a bit of an uppity kind of partner to him in a way he doesn't like, so she loses her head. He then marries Jane Seymour. She dies pretty much in childbirth. She has a son. But he dies when he's only 13 or something like that. But she dies not long after he's born. So then Anne of Cleves is a really interesting story. Anne of Cleves he finds her in Germany. He asks his people to go and find me a wife in Europe.
0: Right.
1: And there's a portrait that's sent back that's painted. Here she is. Doesn't she look good? And when she finally turns up, he doesn't think that she matches the portrait. He's not happy.
0: Well, that's like now with the filters.
1: It is, that's right. So he puts her in exile, but she gets a castle to live in, so she's not killed at least. Then he has Catherine Howard. He accuses her of infidelity and playing around, and she loses her head. And the final one is Catherine Parr. He dies while he's still married to her. So they're the stories, and pretty much that's all we know. That we know the headlines about these women. I went to see a show last night, a musical called Six, and it is incredible. It is about the women, the wives of Henry VIII, but it's told as if they're kind of Spice Girls. They're all on stage, these six women. The show goes for 90 minutes, and it's a non-stop rock concert. It is an absolutely incredible night. I could watch this show absolutely every night. I really, really loved it. Here's a snippet of the opening song.

0: It's so good. It is so good.
1: And history and song.
0: History and song. And a few people have said, I wish we learnt this at school. What a great way to teach history. But it's quite poignant too, these personal stories of these women who've been relegated to a line in history here or there. Mm-hmm. Like no one knows the wives of the previous king or the king that came after him.
1: Yep.
0: They're just known for their beheadings, really. It's the drama of the moment. But they were real women with real stories. And this is a great way to see their stories.
1: And it's so good these days aren't as brutal. And the misogyny doesn't exist still.
0: We don't have misogyny anymore.
1: Like the musical. What will the musical in 300 years be?
0: Well, this is on at the Theatre Royal in Sydney. It's already been in Melbourne and it's on its way to Brisbane after it's been here. If you get a chance, I've seen this before. It is one of the best nights you'll have.
1: How many roughs out of five would you give it?
0: I give it six heads out of six.
1: Coming up. The tribal drama's going to beat. This is a great story about a grandpa that's on the way and local news happening now.
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18: Down to 13 tonight. It's currently 22 degrees. I'm Monique Crichton with the 4 o'clock update. The PM is defending today's unemployment data, which shows the jobless rate has risen to its highest level in 5 years. It's gone from 4.6% to 4.7% in September, with 39,000 jobs lost. Anthony Albanese turning it back on the opposition.
19: This government has the lowest unemployment rate of any government in 50 years. Yeah. I note that in the question, that was acknowledged by saying it was the highest unemployment rate in 5 years since they were the Treasury benches.
18: South Australia's jobless rate has fallen to 4.2%. A 41-year-old man from interstate has been reported for drink driving. Police allege he blew 0.169 when breath tested after his car struck the lights on Unley Road at Malvern last night. He'll face court at a later date. Greens Senator Jordan Steelejohn has taken leave from the party room following accusations he made inappropriate comments towards women. Leader David Shoebridge confirming the allegations will be subject of an independent review.
20: When matters like this are raised, they require a fair, an independent and a timely process for them to be dealt with.
18: Senator Steelejohn rejects and has vowed to fight the claims. Another 26 Q and Veronica Main stores around the country will be closed. The company fell into administration last month, blaming poor sales. Receivers are still trying to find a buyer for the fashion brand at this stage. The clothing will still be available through Myer and David Jones. And Hilary Swank is adding another million-dollar baby to the family. The Oscar winner has revealed she's pregnant with her third child at the age of 52.
21: Universal Motor Auctions say no sale, no charge. 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
18: Footy fans are doing a deep dive on the last-minute deals struck during the AFL trade period. One of those was Adelaide's Luke Pedler moving over to Port Adelaide. Power list manager Jason Cripps has explained what he sees in him.
22: He's obviously got a lot of natural talent. He's very competitive, very combative, a lot of power. Obviously, he's had some challenges with his body, but he's got a great relationship with Tim Parham and had a good connection with Josh Carr.
18: Nick Murray is staying with the Crows after failing to secure a shift to North Melbourne. And round five of the NBL continues tonight with the Bullets hosting the Phoenix. Last night, the Kings lost to the Breakers by just 1 point. Down to 13 tonight, partly cloudy tomorrow with a top of 25, warmer Saturday with a partly cloudy top of 27, mostly sunny and 29 on Sunday and then much the same again on Monday. It's currently 22 degrees and Adelaide's classic hits have a new home. Cruise is now Gold 1323.
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17: Got some local news that's come across my desk. 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
25: My favourite bit of local news we've ever had was when the fire brigade responded to a call because someone said there's a big fire in our neighbourhood.
17: Yep.
25: The fire brigade went there, observed it, and it was a cloud.
17: Yep, the fire brigade was called out.
25: And that was a news story.
17: That was County Cork.
25: That was a news story.
17: So if you have anything and local news has just come to my attention from Logan, Gem Y Rye, have you got the appropriate intro for that?
26: Yeah. Is this Logan home or Logan?
17: No, just Logan.
25: Okay. In Queensland.
17: Logan in Queensland. Got some good local news. Also coming up, the Tribal Drummers beat for this before and it's always paid dividend, My Crazy Grandpa.
25: Or Grandma. Women can be crazy too, Brendan.
17: They can. They can.
25: Go figure.
17: It's Jonesy Demander driving you home.

0: Hello there. It's Jonesy and Amanda driving you home this Thursday afternoon. We get a lot of local news here. There's a lot of news going on in the world. You might have seen it on your algorithm, on your phone. And there's some stories that we kind of miss from time to time.
1: Sometimes it's the smaller, quirkier stories that we shouldn't miss.
0: Exactly. And that's why we like to pincer it down with local news. And today's story comes from Logan in Brisbane. Local news happening now in Logan.
2: Days of our lives trying to survive here. Logan City, state of mind.
0: Locally. Shout out to Logan City, state of mind as well from Easy Company.
1: Is that what that song is?
0: Yeah.
1: It's a rapper called Easy Company,
0: no,
1: is it?
0: The group is called Easy Company.
1: And is it an E and a Z? Because I can't imagine it'd be normal spelled.
0: No, they've just spelled it normally.
1: Wow.
0: I know.
1: Old school.
0: A rap group after your own heart. A 13-year-old Logan boy has been suspended for running an ad hoc takeaway shop from an air fryer hidden in his school locker.
1: Really?
0: He launched his $6 tempura Dino nuggets and chips deal to help classmates struggling with the cost of living, drawing customers away from the tuck shop. The tuck shop's similar product, by the way.
1: How much would that cost?
0: Priced at $9.50.
1: Right.
0: And they didn't supply free tomato sauce. This kid is a true patriot.
1: So he put an air fryer
0: in his locker. With,
1: but he should be rewarded.
0: I don't know if food health and safety would like that.
1: Oh yeah.
0: You know, there's no refrigeration.
1: No, I'm looking at the pictures. That's
0: so he's got the air fryer at the top, and down the bottom he's got a large bottle of tomato sauce and some beer battered fries, it would seem, and nuggets.
1: No, none of them are being refrigerated. That does make me anxious.
0: It does a little bit. In a statement, the school said it could sell unhealthy food only through the canteen.
1: Have you seen what's in a finger bun?
0: Local news happening now in Logan.
2: Days of our lives trying to survive here. Logan City, state of mind.
0: Locally. And if you have any local news, please tell us, jonesyandamanda.com.au. In the meantime, my crazy grandpa.
1: Or grandma, Brendan, please. Women can be crazy too.
0: It's Jonesy and Amanda driving you home for Jam Nation.

0: Hello there, it's Jonesy and Amanda driving you home this Thursday, the 15th of October. Grandparents.
1: Grandparents. The media would have us believe, and all those wonderful Hallmark kind of card arrangements, that they're soft and cuddly and fuzzy and open their arms and you run in, Grandpa, oh, Grandma.
0: I think they're a bit like that.
1: Well, yes, of course, a lot of them are, but not all of them.
0: Some now that I've become a grandparent.
1: And are you that person? And do you have a name like Me More and Bum Nuts?
0: No, I'm just Australian, so we don't have any sort of
1: don't you? What
0: name.
1: Are you called? Brendan.
0: Well, I don't know yet because he can't speak.
1: Well, at the same time, they'll say, here comes Grandpa.
0: Yeah, here comes Grandpa. I don't mind Grandpa.
1: It's very old school, isn't it?
0: Helen, she gets called Nanny. And I do get envious because the little fella, he just loves his nanny. Mm. And instantly, and her little face and his face, it's really nice. It's a nice thing.
1: That's lovely.
0: It's a nice thing.
1: But there are some grandparents who are a bit unusual. I have a friend whose grandfather was a doctor, and he was a diet doctor. This is years ago, but not particularly scrupulous one. And he would sell diet pills that were pretty much just speed. So yeah. My friend and his brother would come home from school every day. They'd be watching Cartoon Connection on the television, and they'd make the tablets. They'd be scooping it in this bowl, putting the tablets together for Grandpa.
0: Making the go pills.
1: That's nice, isn't it?
0: My grandfather, the late, great Fred Jones, he was a real
1: character. Didn't he take you ferreting?
0: He used to take us, get rabbiting with the ferrets. He used to work in an abattoir. We used to watch him work, cutting sheep's throats. He'd take us fishing by the river. And he had this big old Falcon station wagon, and he'd sit by the river and I'd say, hey, Granddad, can I drive your car? I was 10. It was an automatic car. And he goes, no worries, mate. Just make sure everyone's safe.
1: So he wasn't in it?
0: No, he'd be sitting there fishing by the river, and then I'd drive on the mud

0: It just seems...
1: He's living in a world of Nerf. He's, he's in bubble wrap.
0: But she fell out of the back of a Falcon...
1: driven by a 10-year-old.
0: Yeah, and it was, and she blop onto the mud. And Granddad just getting, wiping her down, getting all the mud off.
1: Wow. I laughed at this story this man told about his grandmother.
2: Do you ever think you had a strange childhood? Just know that my grandmother would make me and my siblings play a game called Coffin Candy, and it was where we had to read the obituaries out of the newspapers out loud to her because she couldn't read. And if someone she didn't like had died, she gave us candy. They went in the coffin, we got candy. She was a terrible woman. Really, I would not recommend playing this game.
1: They went in the coffin and we got candy.
0: Remember Ben, our mate Ben, his nana used to give him a hand drag of a cigarette when he was seven.
1: Yeah, and he'd go around and just, he was allowed to smoke the cigarette butts left in our ashtray.
0: He was seven.
1: Yeah. Look, let's do this. The tribal drum is going to beat for my crazy grandparents.
3: Yeah. I'm tired of this, Grandpa.
4: That's too damn bad. You keep digging.
1: Give us a call.
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1: Rosanna Mangiarelli here tonight on 7 News. The triple killer allowed back in public but banned from going to the movies. 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
3: Down to 13 tonight, partly cloudy tomorrow with a top of 25. Warmer Saturday with a partly cloudy top of 27. Mostly sunny and 29 on Sunday and then much the same again on Monday. It's currently 22 degrees and Adelaide's classic hits have a new home. Cruise is now gold, 1323.
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0: Hello there, it's Jonesy Demander driving you home. The Tribal Driver speeding my crazy grandparents.
1: I'm tired of this, Grandpa.
2: That's too damn bad. You keep digging.
0: That is so me.
3: That's right. That would be you.
0: That is so me.
3: That would be you.
0: Donna has joined us.
3: Hello, Donna.
4: Hi, guys. How are you?
0: Very well.
3: Who are you talking about, your grandpa or your grandma?
4: My grandma. My grandma used to love to have a scotch on ice, and when she'd finished drinking the scotch, she would let me suck all the ice.
3: Oh, wow. How old were you?
4: Oh, I would have been like 5 or 6.
0: Yeah, right.
4: And also, if they were over for dinner and there was like wine on the table, we always got a shot glass of whatever was on the table.
0: There you go.
3: That's hilarious.
0: And did you ask for it or did they just offer it to you?
4: No. Yeah. No, my grandmother's theory was if you give them a taste when they're little, they won't steal it or drink when they're older. And I've never been a big drinker. So.
0: Oh, really?
3: I can imagine.
4: Yeah, when I turned 18, I never like binged like everybody else because I thought, oh, yeah, I've already tasted that.
3: Yeah, I've had whiskey since I was 5.
0: Yeah, but most people I've seen that's just the floodgates. Yeah,
3: but also the taste of whiskey, I don't think I can tolerate it now, let alone a little 5-year-old sucking on the ice cubes.
0: And like when I was a kid and I had my first beer, it tasted dreadful.
3: Yeah.
0: Now the
3: luckily
0: kids,
3: you push through.
0: Yeah, but now we live in a world of fruity beer. So like I've had to
3: too easy on them.
0: Yeah, I've had to put up with dreadful beer, which I love. And then you go and pay $15 for a fruity XPA beer.
3: You sound like an old coot, Brendan.
0: Thank you, Donna. Lisa has joined us.
3: Hi, Lisa. Who are you dobbing in today?
5: My dad, he taught my older boy to kill trapdoor spiders by pouring petrol down there and lighting it.
3: Oh, no. Oh.
5: Yeah, he was about 8 or 9 when Dad did that to him. So,
3: Was he traumatised or did he enjoy it?
5: No, he thought it was funny, but when I went home to hubby, he was not very impressed.
0: No.
5: So.
0: And the trapdoor spider.
3: And it set things on fire. Oh, Grandpa, stop it. Stop it.
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0: Hello there, it's Jonesy Demander driving you home. The tribal drummer's beating on the strength of this story that we had earlier in the show.
1: Do you ever think you had a strange childhood? Just know that my grandmother would make me and my siblings play a game called Coffin Candy, and it was where we had to read the obituaries out of the newspapers out loud to her because she couldn't read. And if someone she didn't like had died, she gave us candy. They went in the coffin, we got candy. She was a terrible woman. Really, I would not recommend playing this game.
0: Grandparents, eh?
2: Grandparents. So the tribal drum is beating for my crazy grandparent.
3: I'm tired of this, Grandpa.
4: That's too damn bad. You keep digging.
0: Robin has joined us.
2: Hi, Robin. Are we talking about your grandma or your grandpa?
5: Actually, my dad, for my kids. When my kids were younger, he had a rotten tooth, so he pulled them out. He pulled the tooth out with pliers, stuck it on this blackened manky tooth, stuck it on a stick, and chased the grandkids around with it.
2: That would be horrific.
0: There would have had to be some chant that went with it as well, surely, Robin.
5: Oh, my God. Well, my mum wasn't very impressed. And funnily enough, the stick and the tooth disappeared after a while. But, like, my nephews and my son thought it was just wonderful, but my daughter was quite freaked out.
2: Oh, I bet.
0: A rank tooth
2: on a stick. You said it disappeared after a while, so it wasn't just once.
0: Use this regularly.
2: Oh, wow.
5: Gary went to get the stick one day. That, you know, we had some nephews and nieces over and went to get the stick and couldn't find it. Mum just had a pleased smile on her face.
2: Thank you, Robin.
0: Anna has joined us.
2: Hello, Anna. Who are we talking about?
6: Hi, good afternoon. My grandfather, probably in the, you know, around 1980, they had a couple of aviaries, the Lodge and Kitingle, and it attracted mice. So my grandfather would pour petrol down the holes in the floor of the aviaries and make me stomp on all of the baby mice that ran out of the hole.
2: No.
6: I had to kill them. Yeah, so that's pretty crazy.
0: Yeah, the fact that you laugh after this, Anna, shows that you haven't suffered any trauma.
2: But did you feel traumatized at the time?
6: At the time, yes. It didn't go down well with my parents, well, my mum.
2: No.
6: But
2: what'd you do at Grandpa's?
6: Yes, and I was only about 10, so that was it was awful. I'm laughing now about the absurdity, but it was quite awful.
2: These days, kids go to grandma's; they sit on an iPad. You know, look what you had to do. Dreadful.
0: Thanks, Anna.
2: Thank you.
0: Joanne has joined us.
2: Joanne, was it your grandma or your grandpa?
7: Well, it was actually my parents as grandparents. I had to do nursing shifts, so I left my daughter with them on a Saturday. They used to drink out of long neck bottles, beer bottles.
0: Yep.
7: Anyway, they would get my daughter Katie to take them around the side of the house ready for them to be picked up. I arrived home that afternoon, still in my nursing uniform, and my daughter's legs were going out from under her, and I panicked, of course, and I thought, oh my God, she's had a stroke or something. So I've thrown her in the car with me, still in my uniform, back to the hospital where I worked. Eventually she fell asleep. They did all these tests. Next thing, this team come around of doctors and I don't know who they were. And they said, can you please explain why your daughter has a very high alcohol level in her blood? She was drunk. She was necking the bottles around the corner that they were making her put.
2: So
7: around there.
2: They should have to take the empties around, but she was sort of drinking the
0: last remains.
7: Yeah. So my father found them all, you know, just all disheveled all over the ground, and that's when we realised what she'd done.
2: Oh, wow. Imagine you in your nurse's uniform explaining why your young daughter was drunk.
7: Same hospital. At the same hospital.
2: Oh, Joanne, at least you can laugh about it.
0: And your daughter's feasting on the King Browns. Matter of fact, I got it now.
2: You do too.
0: Thank you for all your calls. Coming up, we've got Instagram on the line. If you would like to play, jonesydemander.com.au, also AA Chattery. This is something that you and I had a good chat about tonight.
2: Yeah, are we seeing the end of the dining table and what does it mean? Give me the news.
0: You
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25: 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Salisbury Heights to Spanish to Groveway Bridge Road, a breakdown, Southern Expressway, Seacombe Road, Darlington, Boomgate stuck down at the level crossing, Solvay Road, Osborne, also emergency works, Heathcliff Road, Anglevale, ongoing roadworks, Richmond Road, Marlston, Sturt Road, Sturt, Findon Road, Findon, Anzac Highway, Camden Park, Victoria Road, Outer Harbour, Semaphore Road, Birkenhead and Lonsdale Road in Hallett Cove as well. There's a Canberra 2 on Kings Road at Paralowie. 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
26: Down to 13 tonight. It's currently 21 degrees. I'm Monique Crichton with the 5 o'clock update. South Australia's unemployment rate fell in September. It dropped from 4.7 to 4.2%, now the equal lowest in the nation. The national figure had a slight uptick to 4.7%. Glenelg will be declared a public precinct from tomorrow through until April. Police patrolling the entertainment strip on weekends and over New Year will be able to conduct metal detector searches to look for weapons and search for drugs. And they've had results from Operation Jericho in response to recent violence on the coast, with three people arrested and another on report. A dozen South Australian restaurants have been served up a taste of culinary history as the first in the nation to receive a Michelin star. Tourism Minister Emily Burke says the red Michelin guide plaque will soon be seen across many SA restaurants.
1: We walked away last night as a state with 12 Michelin stars. So 10 restaurants received one star and one restaurant received two stars.
26: That was McGill Estate. The rider of a modified e-bike spotted at Old Norlunga has lost his wheels. Police have confiscated it and charged the 46-year-old with a string of offences, including driving while disqualified. Jordan Steele John has stepped away from the Greens party room as the party moves to address allegations of inappropriate comments towards women. Leader David Shoebridge says an independent review is needed, stressing the integrity of the complaints process is essential. Kmart is facing court action over allegations it sold millions of cosmetic nail glue products without adequate safety warnings. The ACCC also claims the retailer failed to meet mandatory button battery standards on products including digital and analog watches. And the CBD's Clubhouse Lane has been renamed. It's now been named after the Hilltop Hoods. They've joined Paul Kelly, Sia and the Angels in having a laneway named after them.
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26: Alex de Minaur is in quarterfinals action tonight at the Shanghai Masters, but it won't be easy. The Aussie is up against top seed Alexander Zverev. And the wait is nearly over for rugby league fans with the World Cup kicking off tonight. Australia takes on New Zealand in the tournament opener in Sydney.
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26: To 13 tonight, partly cloudy tomorrow with a top of 25, partly cloudy and 27 on Saturday, mostly sunny and 29 on Sunday, and then much the same again on Monday. It's currently 21 degrees and Adelaide's classic hits have a new home. Cruise is now gold 13.23.
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9: 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Cracks me up.
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27: Jonesy's always knocking Amanda.
28: It's so easy.
27: Amanda always knocking Jonesy.
28: I'm done.
0: You never really imagine what you'll be like as a grandparent and then all of a sudden you become one.
2: Are you a good grandparent? I think you are.
0: I don't know yet.
2: Are you one of those, g'day, mate? You're not a softie, I imagine. G'day, mate. Do you want to hold a hammer?
0: No, well, he's too young at this stage. And I've got the little twinnies coming along as well, so I'm going to be, next year, I'll be grandparent central.
2: Yeah.
0: But I don't want to be one of those old guys, you know, still ride motorbikes and stuff like that. And I was talking to a young fella, and he said, oh, yeah, I can't get a motorbike because I've got kids. And I said, mate, I've got grandkids.
2: Mm. So meaning you're not going to change?
0: I'm not.
2: No, but no one's asking changing. You to change. Grandparents come in all shapes and sizes.
0: Yeah, of
2: and
0: course.
2: And they're not always the cute, cuddly ones, as we've just been hearing. We just opened our phones to stories of your, you know, terrifying grandparents.
0: What about Robin?
2: Oh, we're still laughing at Robin.
0: Robin takes the cake.
29: Actually, my dad, when my kids were younger, he had a rotten tooth. He pulled the tooth out with pliers, this blackened manky tooth, stuck it on a stick and chased the grandkids around with it.
0: But there's a degree of ingenuity there. The stick would be thin enough to have the tooth, so I'm imagining he used electrical tape to secure the tooth. Or maybe some sort of glue.
2: But I liked how she said then he went back to it one other time and it wasn't there, meaning it often came out for a bit of a run.
0: Grandpa's manky too. Good on you, Robin.
2: Well, coming up next, Double A Chattery drops today, the podcast I do with my friend Anita McGregor, and we're discussing the demise of the dining table and the implications of that.
0: Also, Instagram, if you would like to play, jonesydemanda.com.au. It's Jonesy Demanda driving you home.

0: Hello, it's Jonesy Demander driving you home. Thursday. Thursday's a great day. It's Friday Junior. Maybe you could have a cheeky little drink at work if you wanted.
1: You are.
0: Well, you put on your blabbermouth.
1: Well, you are.
0: When I say cheeky little drink at work.
1: I can smell it from here.
0: Okay. Maybe another great thing is Double A Chattery drops today.
1: It does.
0: This is the podcast, not a side hustle. I feel it's main hustle that you do with your friend, forensic psychologist Anita McGregor.
1: Today we're talking about a social media story I read about the death of the dining table and the implications of that. It says here, the most social object ever invented, which has done more for human connection than any other surface, is under threat because of the digital age. It has survived wars. It has survived regime changes all over the world, different living styles, different
0: TV.
1: Habits. Well, it survived TV, but screens are in the process of killing the dining table, whether it's families that sit down on their phone or they're all watching a collective television. But the stats are quite alarming. The history of the dining table I find fascinating. So the term bed and board comes from the fact that initially there were no dining tables at all. The rich families or the royalty, for example, would have trestle tables set up for dinner, like a wedding, and the nobles would sit on that. And then that would be dismantled at the end of the event and the room would return to what it had been before.
0: And that would be every night.
1: Every night. Wow. But bed and board meant the board was literally a slab of wood you would put on your lap that you were served a meal upon. And even now, my mum used to nag me about not putting my elbows on the table. Do you know why that is from? Putting your elbows on the table was a sign that, well, you weren't allowed to because you'd upend the board that was on your lap. And that made you seem to be low class because it meant you didn't have a table.
0: Okay.
1: And so eventually tables came into families' homes, into rich families' homes. It'd be private dining rooms. Even when we grew up, remember, did you have a separate room that had a dining table that no one ever went into?
0: Yeah.
1: And we don't have those in our homes really anymore. We don't have the space for it.
0: No.
1: But the problem also is, and part of this was when COVID came along, but just how families are changing and mum's working and everyone's busy. The table often now is a desk for the kids to do their homework, for parents to work maybe. It's where laundry gets folded. It's really hard to take all of that off to have a family dinner.
0: Yeah.
1: And parents are getting home. Everyone's tired. Everyone's cranky. A lot of people I see on social media, I'm fascinated by this, say, watch us get ready for our dinner. They'll cook a meal and then this big, enormous sofa has replaced the table.
0: Oh.
1: They sit and eat on their laps on this enormous sofa.
0: I don't like eating on my lap.
1: I don't like eating on my lap either. But the implications of what we're losing by not having a table, and if you're lucky enough to sit down with your kids and have conversations, the implications of this are quite big. I'll just give you some of the stats on this. Where have I buried them here? Talk amongst yourself, Brendan.
0: Okay. I remember many years ago, we've always eaten at the table, and my eldest son.
1: Your family now or when you grew up?
0: No, my family now.
1: Yeah.
0: And one of my son's mates came round and I said, what are you doing for dinner? And he said, mum's probably already had dinner and dad's probably going to have dinner at work. I said, and he goes, what do you guys sit down for dinner? I went, yeah. And I said, do you want to stay for dinner? I'm just making barbecue food. And he went, yeah, okay. So I made him a little steak and chips and salad and all that sort of stuff. And he sat there and he's eating with us and he said, do you do this? And he goes, I haven't done this in my life.
1: Not every family does. It's interesting, isn't it?
0: I said, you've never sat with your family, even at Christmas Day? He goes, no, we don't do that. It was
1: really?
0: So weird.
1: Well, they did a study that said that more frequent family meals were associated with protection against poorer diets, against risk behaviour, and mental health and well-being problems. And poorer academic outcomes were among children and adolescents who weren't sitting down with their families. Because it's a stress-free time, hopefully. And not every family can achieve this. But the knock-on effect of this is eating mindfully. And Anita said some interesting things about this.
2: So I think when you're together eating, that it can be mindful. It can be where you're engaging with each other, that there's relationship that's happening.
1: And mindful eating is good because you are connecting to other people. It's a good decision because of the way you're digesting your food, but also the conversations you're having?
2: Oh, absolutely. I think we've all been in that situation when we've not been mindful and we like we're looking and all of a sudden our lunch is gone or our dinner is gone and we have no idea where, no. You know, did I eat that? Did I enjoy it? Did I even taste it? And I think that, again, for mental health, but also just for healthy eating, being aware is really helpful.
1: So in the ideal world, we'd all sit down with families, have no phones, no television on, and we'd have a conversation. I know that that's not the way many, many families operate, but it is an ideal situation. But for the first time in human history, they're saying the table is disappearing.
0: Yeah. Well, the TV's disappearing. There was, in the old days, you didn't have the TV with the sound on. Now you got the TV on. Now you can have the TV on. You watch an Ally on A Current Affair while you eat your dinner.
1: While you're
0: as long as you don't have a phone.
1: While you're looking at your phone.
0: Well, but, no phone.
1: No, but you shouldn't have any of that because it's all about the conversation. It's about asking everyone around the table, how you're going, how you're feeling. There are tangible improvements in your life if you can do that.
0: Mm.
1: But as you say, not every family can.
0: That's, I think, well, Double A Chattery drops today. 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I think this might be a subject for jam etiquette.
1: Oh, okay. We'll get to that next.
0: It's Jonesy and Amanda driving you home.

0: Hello there, it's Jonesy the Amanda driving you home. Usually we go down to the Jonesy the Amanda Arms for the pub test, but no, this is more of an etiquette thing, a jam etiquette thing.
1: We're discussing...
0: Must keep up appearances.
1: We're discussing the etiquette of eating at the dining table for your dinner. When my kids were little, and is there a cuter sight than a freshly washed child in flannelette pyjamas with their hair combed back, sitting at their little table eating their dinner? It was. I loved those years. But the kids used to eat at a little table, and then I decided we're all going to eat together. And I looked at my nice dining chairs that were made out of a certain fabric. And I
0: said, whalebone.
1: Get rid of those because we're going to go cheap leatherette and the kids can smear their fingers all over it, and let's start eating as a family. And even when the kids don't live at home, but when they come over for dinner, they get the placemats. We sit in the same places we've always sat, because the ritual of it is very reassuring for us all.
0: Yeah, I like that, because the baby seats now, they don't have the high chair anymore. You got a chair that goes on the table, have you seen that?
1: Yeah, that's right. I'll have the white wine,
0: and they sit there like Lord Muck, looking down at you, the hoi polloi, as you tuck into your three-piece feed.
1: But as we've been saying, the nature of the table is shifting, and the table, by and large, is disappearing, because the dining table is now maybe an office, is maybe part of the laundry, is where kids do their homework. Do you eat at the table, and do you all eat at the same time? With shifting schedules in your family and kids coming in from sport, do you all eat at the same time?
0: Do you remember in The Passion of the Christ, Jesus invents the table as we know it? Do you remember that scene?
1: No, I never saw that film.
0: So there's Jesus.
1: Don't tell me how it ends.
0: He makes the table, and his mum, Mary, because he sits down at the table and, she goes, what do you do with that? He goes, well, people will eat at it. She said, it will never work. It's the one joke in The Passion of the Christ.
1: Well, Anita was thrilled because she says in Star Wars or Star Trek, they all eat around a table. So in the future, the tables come back.
0: I think the table's good. It's always been a big part of my life. I don't think there's any problem with it. But with jam etiquette, how does it work for you?
1: How does it work?
0: There's no judgment here.
1: Everyone's lives are different. How do you make it work? Do you eat around a table or does that not work for you?
0: Or do you eat straight out of the Domino's box on your lap?
1: Oh, that sounds good too.
0: It's Jonesy the Amanda driving you home for Jam Nation.
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2: Rosanna Mangiarelli here tonight on 7 News. 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
0: Down to 13 tonight, partly cloudy tomorrow with a top of 25, a little warmer Saturday, partly cloudy and 27, mostly sunny and 29 on Sunday and much the same again Monday. 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
1: Money, extra cash, any money, Jonesy
0: and Amanda's. Strike a pose for 10 questions, 60 seconds on the clock. You can pass if you don't know an answer. We'll come back to that question if time permits. You get all the questions right, $1,000.
2: Haven't done this for a while. 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
0: No pressure, Sally.
2: Hi, Sally.
3: Woohoo! Hello, how are you going?
0: Great.
2: Very well, it hasn't gone off for a while. We'd like it to be you. How do you feel about that?
3: Oh, look, I'd want to say I'm really confident, but I'm not.
0: Oh, Sally, come on.
2: Sally.
0: Come on. Maybe we should just have a bit of small talk. What's going on in your world? Everything okay?
3: Yeah, everything's fine. Mum of four, work, busy, life, kids, you know.
0: Good.
3: All the fun stuff. Yep.
2: Yeah, all the busy stuff. That does make up your life, and it is the fun stuff.
0: But right
2: I miss
0: now,
2: all
0: Sally,
2: that.
0: You have to clear your head.
2: Clear your head, Sally. Only think about yourself and these questions. We've got 10 of them. We're going to, if you're not sure, say pass, because we're going to always come back if there's time, okay?
3: Yep.
2: Sally, good luck, because here we go. Question number one. An akubra is a style of what?
3: Pass.
2: Question two. Who sings Since You've Been Gone?
3: Kelly Clarkson.
2: Question three. Lipton is a brand of what?
3: Tea.
2: Question four. Who was the villain in Peter Pan?
3: Captain Hook.
2: Question five. Who is Eva Mendes married to?
3: Or pass.
2: Question six. Which chess piece is a horse's head?
3: The second one from the side.
2: What's the piece called?
3: Pardon?
2: What's the piece called?
3: A knight.
2: Question seven. A podiatrist specialises in what?
3: Feet.
2: Question eight. Miranda Kerr grew up in which Australian state?
3: Brisbane.
0: Duh. I had no idea.
2: Yeah. So, no, it's not Queensland. It's New South Wales.
0: Gunnedah.
2: Oh, no. She's from Gunnedah. And Eva Mendes is married to Ryan Gosling.
3: Oh, bummer.
2: And would you have known this if you sort of your brain was functioning right at the beginning? You really picked
3: up. No.
2: An akubra hat is a style of what? An akubra, sorry, is a style of hat. I've just given you the answer in the question.
0: Did you not know that,
2: an
0: Sally?
2: An akubra is a hat. It's like an Australian hat that you wear with a dryer bone.
3: Oh, right. Yeah, no,
2: didn't I? Well, Sally, thank you for playing.
0: Welcome to country,
3: that's
0: Sally.
3: Okay.
0: Well.
2: Thanks, Sally.
0: See, there's stuff you know and then some people you don't know.
2: And coming up next, we're intrigued to know, a question of jam etiquette, as we call it. Do you eat around the dining table? Do you all eat a meal together? How does it work in your house?
0: That's coming up.
1: Traffic on your way home. Predictable. 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Slightly less so.
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5: Hi, I'm Sally Pearson. Australia has completed a dominant 3-0 series sweep of Bangladesh with an 8-wicket victory in Brisbane. Megan Shoot bagged 4 wickets to roll the visitors for 172 before the Aussies reached their target in 22 overs. The Jillaroos are gearing up to launch their Women's Rugby League World Cup campaign against Samoa tomorrow night at CommBank Stadium. And Grace Kim and Minji Lee headline the Aussie contingent, teeing off in the opening round of the LPGA tournament in Shanghai.
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0: Hello there, it's Jonesy Demander driving you home. Double A Chattery, the podcast you do with your forensic psychologist friend Anita McGregor, drops today. Something you were talking about, the end of the dining table.
1: Yeah, and not just the physical table, but the rituals that go with having a family shared meal. It's hard for some families. I absolutely get why the face of the family is changing and so is the house. But do you still sit down and have dinner at your table? There are so many knock-on effects, mental health effects, better academic outcomes for your kids, better dietary habits if you all sit down and mindfully share that time together. But it's not that easy in a modern life.
0: It's not that easy. And we all can't be like Brad Pitt in Ocean's 11, just standing up eating all the time.
1: I don't want to be that. I like to sit with some lumbar support, as you know, Brendan. I don't like to eat on my lap. I like sitting at a table.
0: You don't like food courts?
1: No, the seats are, I just don't feel comfortable.
0: You don't like sitting on a stool?
1: No, that's quite true. But we thought we'd put it to you.
0: This is jam etiquette stuff. That's jam etiquette.
1: Sitting at the dining table to eat together. Is this how it works in your house?
0: How does it work?
2: We've always done meals together. We wait till everyone's got their meal to eat at restaurants. Dinner time is that one time when we can all connect and model and teach the kids about table manners.
3: Well, we have 11 kids and 7 of them are still home. 4 of them have moved out. But religiously, every night, we set the table. The younger kids do the placemats. Then some of the other kids do the cutlery. And then we sit regardless of what they're doing, gaming, whatever, homework, everything stops. We sit as a family and eat dinner.
4: My kids are grown up now, but when they were younger, we used to sit around the dinner table at least 3 or 4 nights a week. They'd come home from school. What did you do today? Nothing. What did you learn? Nothing. Who did you play with? Nobody. But by the time dinner time came around, they were actually ready to talk. They were ready to download about their day.
5: We sit down at the dinner table. I've got 3 boys. They're now in their 20s. The eldest one often brings all his friends round on a Friday evening to sit around and have dinner with us because it's an odd thing for them to do.
6: TV is off. If we're at the dinner table, no phones, no magazines, no nothing. We go out to dinner to a restaurant. No phones on the table. All the grandkids, no phones. Simple rule.
7: Oh, it's great. I love the dining room table. We sit down, we eat at the dining room table every night. We set the table, we prepare a meal, and we sit there and we converse. I just love it.
1: It's a very nice ritual, isn't it?
0: Who's reading a magazine at the table?
1: Well, you never know.
0: You know, what have you got there? A new idea?
1: Maybe doing the crossword in the new idea.
0: Excuse me. Big and bouncy.
1: But it just shows you how important that table still is to so many families.
0: True dat.
8: Righto, you two. That's enough.
1: Well, tomorrow is Friday. Therefore, the Friday Feels Sessions is back.
0: Gabriella Chiumi.
1: Yeah.
0: If I say that name, what does that say to you?
1: Nothing sweet about me. She sings it better than I do. It might surprise you to hear.
0: Looking forward to catching up with Gab. Also, Instagram makes its return, the Fast Five and all the other fruits of the Jonesy and Amanda pie.
1: If you'd like to hear anything else, please head to jonesyandamanda.com.au.
0: Good day to you.
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30: 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In Salisbury Heights, the Spanish on the roadway near Briggs Road, big delays around there. Breakdown on the freeway up track near the tunnels. Boom gate stuck down at the level crossing Solvay Road, Osborne. Emergency roadworks to Heathcliff Road, Angle Vale. Plus ongoing roadworks, Richmond Road, Marlston. Findon Road at Findon, Shepherd's Hill Road, Eden Hills, Marion Road, Bedford Park. Also Victoria Road out of Harbour, Semaphore Road, Birkenhead, and Lonstar Road in Hallett Cove as well. You'll also find cameras at Gorge Road, Athelstan and Kings Road, Parral Alley. 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
31: Down to 13 tonight. It's currently 21 degrees. I'm Monique Crichton with the 6 o'clock update. The opposition says Labor has taken unemployment from historic lows to five-year highs. The jobless rate sits at 4.7% in September, with 39,000 jobs lost. Deputy Liberal leader Jane Hume has told the ABC more Australians are now struggling to find work.
32: Youth unemployment has gone up to 11.1%, so that's double, more than double, the national rate. There's now 180,000 more people unemployed today than there were than when Labor took office. And more than a million people now have two jobs.
31: South Australia has bucked the trend, the unemployment rate falling in September to 4.2%. Anyone heading to Glenelg over the next few months is on notice. It becomes a declared public precinct from tomorrow, meaning police will have additional powers to search for weapons and drugs, especially on Fridays through to Mondays and over New Year's celebrations. The powers will be in place until April. More weapons have been taken out of circulation. Police allege they found a knife on a 27-year-old guy riding a bike on a Gawler Street last night, while a 15-year-old boy was allegedly found with a blade in his pocket during a one search at the Norlunga interchange. The new leader of the Greens is remaining tight-lipped about allegations one of his senators made inappropriate comments towards women. Senator Jordan Steele-John has taken leave from the party room after multiple claims were allegedly made against him in a letter sent to David David Shoebridge, the leader announcing the claims will go to an independent review.
0: The appropriate way to deal with these matters is with a fair, timely and independent process. And that is what has been committed to, not a back and forth in a press conference.
31: And Madonna is celebrating a milestone. Her baby daughter is turning 30. In sport, Port Adelaide seems fairly content with its trade period. It's managed to get Luke Pedler over from the Crows and surrendered pick 5 for Richmond's first pick next year. Powerless manager Jason Cripps says the transition started back in 2024.
1: We'll continue to use this year and the next 2 years to transition the list. And we've obviously got more of a focus on bringing in some younger players and developing them, but also the ability to be able to match some bids with some of our academy players.
31: And Adelaide United's in action tonight. The Reds are playing in the AFC Champions League in Thailand. Down to 13 tonight, partly cloudy tomorrow with a top of 25. A little warmer Saturday, partly cloudy and 27. Mostly sunny and 29 on Sunday and much the same again Monday. And Adelaide's classic hits have a new home. Cruz is now gold, 13.23.
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4: Coming up on today's Christian O'Connell Show, intern Pete becomes Australia's intern. Today, he's a hairdresser. Also, we're asking you what small thing gives you big joy. And if you've ever wanted to do stand-up comedy, now is your chance. We're doing our own night. If you've never done stand-up before, you can be part of it. More details on today's show coming up next. Australia's intern is at his first job.

0: All right, are y'all ready to get started?
1: Oh, yeah, we have a sing-along, yeah. Usually out on the back veranda when we're having our breakfast.
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0: Christian O'Connell show for too many years. Intern Pete has been kept as radio's intern. Not anymore. We're handing him, we're sharing him actually with you. He's now available for you to book in and he will come to your workplace and be your intern. Australian intern Pete, you're in position right now with today's first one. Where are you?
1: Insignia Hair and Salon. Is that how I say it?
2: Salon.
1: Sorry, that was the owner. She said you keep saying the name wrong. My apologies. But so can I just, sorry, her name's Melissa. Can I just quickly just double check with you again? How do I exactly pronounce it for everyone listening at home?
2: Insignia Salon.
1: That'll do. That'll do just perfect. So we're here on location.
0: It's already going well. Now, Pete, I can see, Pete, I can see that you have a lady between your legs.
1: Yes, I do. I do have a lady between my legs. Her name, I'm just going to lean over you a bit there. Her name is Tanya. She's our first customer. She made a booking as soon as we realised that I'll be coming in.
0: Good on you, Tanya.
2: Hello. Oh, my God, I love you. Hello.
0: Tanya, you're very, very brave. You're very brave to have your hair washed by Pete.
2: I know, I get it. Yes.
1: So she's just come in for her weekly wash, which is great. So Steve, Steve is also the head male hairdresser here. When I say head male,
0: he's the head male.
1: He's the only male, and he's given me a brief rundown on how we, because there's a couple of things. Washing hair is.
0: Well, it must have been very brief. You only got there 3 minutes ago. The training's over. Is it?
1: Crash course.
0: Poor Tanya.
1: So is just to make sure the water temperature is correct. That's the first thing you need to do when you're washing someone's hair. So that feels pretty good. So
0: you'd like to think you know that anyway from when you've washed your own hair.
1: Yeah. Do you reckon that's too cold? I reckon that might be. No, you're cool. Let's warm it up a bit. Yeah, this is lovely. So we're going to wash Tanya's hair. This is all part of the experience. There we go.
2: Okay.
1: So no, for everyone at home who can't see this, I'm washing hair.
3: What a vivid
1: left to right.
0: I mean, you really are a master of radio.
1: Is that a little bit closer.
0: Tanya now looks. Tanya now has her hands together like she's praying. We're all going to pray for you. I'm going to take her knee and pray for you.
3: Oh, it's getting a lot of the jet in the eye.
1: I've got to hold the phone.
0: Tanya, how's it going at the moment? She's trying to wash something out of her eyes. Some of that sty might have weeped into it or seeped in.
1: You going okay there?
2: I'm fine. Yeah, it's good.
1: Do you want some shampoo now?
2: Yes, that would be fantastic.
1: Okay, just putting some shampoo.
0: Tanya is now regretting all of her life choices. It's going terribly.
1: Now, look, obviously you can keep an eye on our socials because I've got Mick here. Now, Mick is a local legend. He was once on television in the background in the news, and he has agreed for me to cut his actual mullet off. Is that correct?
4: Absolutely not.
1: Okay, so what I found out... I did make a bit of a mistake earlier on.
0: I wouldn't mess with him, mate. He looks a bit tough.
1: I've been told I can cut the sides. So he wants the sides done. So he was booked in yesterday to have it done. And they said, no, intern Pete's coming in today. Why don't you get it done?
0: No.
1: So I'm then approved to do the sides. So, Stephen, I'll just get you to hold that phone there. I don't know why I need to start talking like
0: I thought you were joking. You've actually got clippers out. You're going to take the clippers to his hair.
1: Yeah, absolutely. You okay there, Mick?
4: Yeah, I'm good.
1: He's good.
3: This might be the last
0: one. I'm about to say.
1: What was that, Steve? All right, here we go. Just on the side there. So we'll just turn the camera around. Here we go. All good.
4: Oh!
1: Okay, that's it. Oh, wacko.
0: Slow down, Pete. Hey, slow down.
4: It's not bad. I'll give him that.
1: Yeah. Oh, we're good. This is good.
4: Do we do a zigzag?
1: Hey.
4: Doing the whole zigzag thing down the side.
1: Hang on.
3: Oh, that's classy. Yeah, zigzag in the side of
0: the
1: hill.
0: Beautiful.
1: Oh, I'm trying to do like the Christian
0: O'Connell tell me you're from Penrith without telling me you're from Penrith. I want zigzags back
1: here. Yes, good. The massage as well, isn't it? This is great.
3: Oh, guys, this is... Can't feel that.
1: I don't think he ordered a massage, but anyway, that's fine.
0: You're taking a shine to
3: zigzags.
0: You can leave your hat on.
1: Yes. Oh, yeah, so I'm wearing my hat too. Is that what you're talking about?
0: Yeah, that's
3: just keep working.
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0: Christian O'Connell's show. Right now, small thing, big joy. I've actually got huge joy at the moment. Patsy has just shared an exciting press release. I'm a massive fan of Paddington. I love Paddington. I have three doll Paddingtons, all bought by my daughters.
1: Where do you keep them?
0: Dotted around the house. Love Paddington movies. Anyway, Patsy's just sent me a press release. Paddington the Musical, which was huge in London, the West End, got rave reviews. It's coming to Australia. Sydney next September.
2: Huge. Wow.
0: I'm going to take our listeners. We're going to have a night out, opening night. We're going to meet somewhere in Paddington and then go and see Paddington the Musical.
2: Yes,
0: it's a Paddington-themed night. This is huge. Patsy, thank you so much for giving me the big news. Now, Rio, what's small thing, big joy for you?
2: Small thing, big joy for me is when you win dishwasher roulette, which is when you go to put something dirty back in the dishwasher and you're hoping and praying that the dishwasher isn't clean.
0: Oh, it's the best, isn't it? You're like, results.
2: Yes, I can just put

0: It's like my spidey senses know, and it brings me such joy.
1: That actually is impressive. When you can eyeball and get the right amount in something, you feel so proud, don't you? It's imaginary high fives.
0: That's right.
1: All right, small thing, big joy. Christian, my small thing, big joy. I'm in my 30s last night. I was asked to present my ID. It's Dan Murphy's. That's from Ellen. Small thing, big joy. When you fill the car up to the exact amount you want to put in. This happened to me this morning. Alison, well done. Small thing, big joy. Been able to dry the clothes outside when it's a sunny day. It leaves like a nice smell on them.
0: Yes.
1: The sun. You're right.
2: The smell of the sun.
1: The smell of the sun.
0: Yeah.
1: Christian, small thing, big joy. Driving to work and catching every single green light. Then arriving at work and finding the car park directly in front of entry gate. Free. Bliss, Christian. Total bliss. Well done, Natalie. Christian, small thing, big joy. When someone cancels plans, you secretly didn't want to go to anyway. Yes. It's one of the great joys, sadly, of being a grown-up.
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0: Start the day with Huggy on the More Music Breakfast Show. Bilco gets you through the workday. Jonesy and Amanda, then Christian O'Connell for the drive home.
1: Daughter called, said, can you transfer some money right now? I need $40. I can't get hold of mum. So I was like, yeah, sure. By the way, she had got hold of her mum. Her mum had said no. They know how to play me.
0: Not bad, eh? 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

0: Christian O'Connell Show. Last week I get a message from someone who got my book Unscript. This guy called Stuart. Stuart is a lovely man, and he's had a very big struggle in his life with a stutter. And a beautiful message he sent me is that the book had really helped him. And even having the courage to send me, he didn't send me an email, he sent me a voice note. And Stuart has a beautiful voice that he's feeling too nervous and ashamed to use his life. Now he's fallen back in love with his voice. And when I wrote the book, this is what I hoped, is that people could change their relationship with their voices. And if you do change your relationship with your voice and permission to speak up in certain situations a bit more, you change your life. So Stuart said he was up for a challenge. Now that he's got this confidence with his, and he has, he's got a great voice. And I said, what about if we were to do a stand-up comedy night? And would you do it? And Stuart leapt at the chance.
1: Wow.
0: So Stuart is the first act on our stand-up comedy night we're doing for, you're going to be the comedians. You'll get about 3 minutes, and it's going to be in seven weeks today, actually, 7 weeks' time. So there's plenty of time for us to get you ready. I am going to give you time to mentor you. So if you just want to jump up there and tell just one story, I'll help you shape that and get over your nerves. The audience is going to be listeners. There will be no heckling. You'll have a really supportive crowd, and you get to do stand-up comedy, and you can boast over Christmas to your family and friends that when they all go, what did you do this year? You say, well, I've got a story for you. I did stand-up comedy. So if you want to take part, you can email me, christian@christianoconnell.com.au. Chloe did that. Christian, I'd love to be part of this. My boyfriend Ben sadly passed away suddenly in 2022. Very sorry to hear that, Chloe. And since then, I've done my best to live life for him by trying out heaps of new things. What a great way to honor his life. Christian, I've done stuff like take up dance. I've become a qualified Pilates instructor. And next year, I'm thinking of sitting the bar. I've always wanted to give stand-up a go. Ben always believed he was the funny one in the relationship. Hey, you don't want to get in the way of a woman proving a point. What better way to live for him, and also prove him wrong, than smashing out some stand-up comedy with you guys? Chloe, I love this. And I get the feeling you actually would smash it out as well. Chloe, that is awesome. let's go to Susie here. Susie, welcome to the show. So you fancy the idea of the stand-up comedy night?
2: Yes, I wanted to put my hand up for stand-up.
0: Brilliant. I love the way you've already given me a line already. I'll steal that and claim it as my own. My hand up for stand-up. Brilliant.
2: Do I get royalties on that?
0: No. Now, listen, tell me about you and stand-up. Always something you fancy doing?
2: It is, it is. And I was so inspired by Stuart when I listened to his voice recording. I thought, well, if he can do it, why can't I? I mean, exactly. I stand up all day doing traffic control, so I thought, well, I'll be used to doing stand-up comedy. I can
0: yes.
2: stand in front of people.
0: Yes, and I guess that can be stressful at times as well, because people must be just so angry at those stop-go signs and the traffic lights.
2: They are, and you wouldn't believe how many stupid drivers I come across as well. I've got so many stories to tell about them.
0: Brilliant. Okay, well, Susie, we might be putting you on the night. Thank you very much for giving us a call.
2: Oh, fantastic. Thanks for the opportunity.
0: Pleasure.
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4: 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Salisbury Heights has smashed the Grove Way near Bridge Road. Big delays around there at the moment. Leawood Gardens, a breakdown on the freeway up track near the tunnels. Boomgate stuck down at the Solvay Road level crossing at Osborne. 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

0: 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Time for today's time waster. Today is... Come on, this is made up.
1: What do you mean?
0: You can't just tell me it's World Pain Avoidance Day.
1: It's a good day
0: Isn't
1: to be
0: that
1: avoiding
0: every day?
1: Pain. No, not every day.
0: Every day we're only. Avoiding pain. On a good day, you avoid pain.
1: Particularly.
0: Who is embracing pain?
1: David Goggins.
0: It's choosing pain. Painful movies. Finding Lego under your foot.
1: Oh! Silver.
0: Sleepless with sciatica.
1: Oh, very painful. Yeah. Gold.
0: Pain strains and automobiles.
1: Gold.
0: Pains.
1: Thank you.
0: I got it. Take two. 7 weeks that comedy night, I'll be ready. Enemy of the prostate.
1: Doesn't have to be painful. Silver plus.
0: And one for Patsy, romancing the kidney stone.
1: Very good, gold.
0: All right, Rio, what have you got? Painful movies.
1: Listerhood of the Traveling Pants.
0: Oh, very good. Silver.
1: Dustin Hoffman's got a sore noggin. He's Migraine Man.
0: Oh, that's very good. Gold.
1: Oh, no, someone's bullying Tom Cruise.
0: Oh, no.
1: He's the wedgie of tomorrow.
0: Gold plus, just for the use of the word wedgie. Never too old to enjoy a good wedgie chuckle. All right, let's see what you got. It really hurts, Locker.
1: Bronze.
0: Twisted my ankle, Buck.
1: Silver.
0: Forrest Bump.
1: Silver plus.
0: Luciano has got Snow White and the Seven lacerated warts.
1: Gold.
0: What's going on there, Lou? Tango and Rash.
1: Silver plus.
0: Blister Act.
1: God, there's poor nuns.
0: Yeah.
1: Gold.
0: Gout of Africa.
1: Silver.
0: No Country for Old Meniscus.
1: Silver plus.
0: Muriel's Wedgie. There we go.
1: Gold.
0: There we go. Well done, Freddy. I got hit in the nutties, Professor.
1: Gold.
2: Brilliant.
0: GI stub toe.
1: Yeah, gold.
0: Ben Hurt.
1: Silver.
0: One flew into the cuckoo's nest. That's gonna hurt.
1: Silver.
0: Broken Back Mountain.
1: Ouchie. Silver plus.
0: Forest Cramp.
1: Gold.
0: You, me, and needing to pee.
1: Gold.
0: Austin Powers, international man of vasectomy.
1: Gold.
0: David's got lock, stock, and two twisted nipples. What's up with them today? You know what happened? The moment you went for Wedgie.
1: No, the moment you went for Paddington.
0: Yeah, no, there you go. What, to save his life?
1: No, yeah, save his life.
0: Mate. I'll be the hero that's needed. My best friend's wearing a neck brace.
1: Silver.
0: Stye Salone.
1: Good. Silver plus.
0: The Great Gatsby.
1: Silver.
0: Das Boot in the Privates.
1: Gold plus. That's hard.
0: Boot in the Privates. And Freddy got flicked in the testicles.
2: Oh.
0: It's been a very childish roundup of painful movies. The wedgie, you took them there to the playground.
1: Well, if we're staying in the childish area, the winner has to be Das Boot in der Privates.
0: 100%. Dale Hardy, you are today's deserved winner. That's the Christian O'Connell Show for today. 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
0: 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You're as cold as still playing all the classic hits you love. She's a lady. Sizzling 70s at midday. Love is in the air. Knowing me, knowing you. The Saturday night jukebox to celebrate the weekend. And Jonesy and Amanda are back for the drive home.
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0: history is about to be made. 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

0: It's been recently brought to our attention the name Cruz isn't as cool as we thought it was. 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Cruz 1323 has had a glow up. 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

0: We recently asked a bunch of diehard long-term Cruise listeners to come up with a new name that better describes our music. Names we had to reject for legal reasons include The Don, Triple N, and Popeye 1323. 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

0: Adelaide's Gold 1323. Oh, that's going to take a while. I'll practice while this short break is on. Gold, gold, gold 1323. 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
0: 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No Rap Allowed.
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0: 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Bilco gets you through the workday. Jonesy and Amanda, then Christian O'Connell for the drive home.
2: 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I need $40. I can't get hold of mum. So I was like, yeah, sure. By the way, she had got hold of her mum. Her mum had said no. They had to play me.
0: Not bad, eh? Welcome to Adelaide's Goal 1323.
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0: Do you still have something from when you were a kid that you absolutely refuse to throw away? 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
12: 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Let's go to Alexander with today's forecast.
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15: 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Glass all over the road there too. Some debris all over Port Rush Road, Taylor Avenue, Paynham after a smash. And roadworks today as well. Richmond Road, Marlston, Sturt Road, Sturt, Findon Road, Findon, Shepherd's Hill Road, Eden Hills, Victoria Road, North Haven, Victoria Road, Outer Harbour, Grand Junction Road, Blair Athol, and Semaphore Road at Birkenhead. 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
16: Hi, I'm Phoebe Humphrey. Donald Trump has ruled out the live streaming of the execution of the gunman who shot dead 13 soldiers at America's Fort Hood Army base in 2009. The US president says Nidal Hassan will still face a firing squad. A warning to travellers heading through Sydney Airport today. You'll need to allow plenty of extra time as hundreds of security screening workers walk off the job during 2 4-hour strikes. The Transport Workers Union says it's part of their fight for better job security and more full-time full-time roles. Carnival will cut its Australian fleet from 4 ships to just 2, with the company blaming high operating costs and uncertainty about future cruise regulations. The move will see Carnival Adventure and Carnival Luminosa leave the local market in 2028. And fans have lined the streets to see Harry and Meghan in their first public appearance since their return to the UK. The couple returned to Nottingham in honour of the first time they stepped out together for an official engagement back in 2017. In sport, plenty of injuries out of last night's thrilling start to the Rugby League's World Cup, with Australia outlasting the Kiwis 24-22. Mitchell Moses' night ended early when he hurt his calf. While for New Zealand, it's feared that Kalyn Ponga has suffered a broken arm. Aussie fullback Reece Walsh has told Seven it was a night he'll never forget.
11: It's a really special one. You know, awesome way to start off your 2026 World Cup. His arm was awesome game to be a part of.
16: And the A-League season officially kicks off tonight with Sydney FC taking on the Wanderers. That's the latest news and sport.
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17: Mostly sunny and 22 today, partly cloudy 25 tomorrow, sunny for Sunday 29 and sunny 29 on Monday. 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
20: Thank Gold, it's Friday. Morning Adelaide, it's Huggy here with 13 degrees in town ahead of what sounds like is going to be a beautiful afternoon and a perfect way into an even better weekend. Weather-wise, sounding terrific. Hey, coming up in 2 great songs from now, I'm going to play a hit that sounds like it came out in the 60s. It didn't. It actually came out in the late 80s and got to number one. And then 3 years later, it was back at number one for the strangest reason. I'll tell you why after I play it, straight after this from Leonard Skinner on Gold 1323.

Adelaide's classic hits, Gold 1323. That's the new name for Cruise, with one of the big songs from the Dirty Dancing movie soundtrack, which went to number one in 1987 when the film came out, and then it kind of ran its course and disappeared, but then was back at number one in 1991, 4 years later, because the movie was then released on free-to-air TV and people started to buy the single again.

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0: Classic Hits Gold 1323, formerly known as Cruise. G'day, it's Huggy here on your Friday morning with 13 degrees in town at the moment. We're going to grab the news update for you in a tick. And then straight after that, one of the biggest hits of the 80s, one of pop music's greatest contradictions, a song about desperately missing someone while spending the entire chorus trying to convince yourself that you don't.
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2: Hi, I'm Phoebe Humphrey. The opposition isn't backing down on its criticism of Labor's digital duty of care bill. The legislation was put before Parliament yesterday and is aimed at protecting us from online harm. However, Shadow Communications Minister Sarah Henderson has told News 24 some of the last-minute changes don't make any sense.
3: The bill recognises that pornography is harmful to children, but one of the bits of content that's exempt from the bill is material that's classified, including pornography. This is a dog's breakfast.
2: The Navy is now inspecting every bathroom in its fleet after a hidden camera was reportedly found in the women's showers. The recording device was found on the HMAS Liyuan. Military police are now speaking to a person of interest. And it's back to work today for the rest of us who didn't scoop last night's Powerball. A New South Wales woman has taken out the entire $100 million prize. She's now the winner of the third biggest lottery jackpot in Australian history. In sport, Australia's Rugby League World Cup campaign is off to a good start with a come-from-behind 24-22 win over the Kiwis. However, the win has come at a cost, with Mitch Moses suffering a calf injury, while for New Zealand, Kalyn Ponga may have a broken arm. Kangaroos skipper Isaiah Yeo telling Seven it was a great feeling in front of a sellout crowd.
4: Look, it's what we want on this international stage. You want arenas and atmospheres like this, and credit to you, those are amazing.
2: And in NBL, the Bullets had a 10-point win over South East Melbourne last night. That's the latest news and sport.
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6: Mostly sunny and 22 today, partly cloudy 25 tomorrow, sunny for Sunday 29 and sunny 29 on Monday. 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

0: Adelaide's classic hits, Gold 1323. That's the new name for your old favourite cruise, and it's Huggy on your Friday morning. Tracy Chapman's fast car reminds me of a couple of vehicles I saw on the way to work this morning. I'm a big fan of funny business names. You know, a lot of great Thai restaurants like Thai One On and Bow Tie, stuff like that. So we're all aware of Man With A Van, which is a great little rhyming company name. But I saw these two vans driving behind each other on the way in today. And they were called Only Vans. And I thought that was great. And even their logo was similar to the Only Fans logo. Not that I'm, you know, spending a lot of time on that website, but it did make me wonder what happens in the back of the Only Vans van.
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2: 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In Paynham, some debris on Port Rush Road at Taylor Avenue. Otherwise, it's all looking fairly good around the place. Roadworks continuing today to Sturt Road, Sturt, Findon Road, Findon, Shepherd's Hill Road, Eden Hills, Marion Road, Bedford Park, Victoria Road, North Haven and Grand Junction Road at Blair Athol as well. Last, you'll find cameras, Barley Terrace, Westlake Shore, Grange Road, Grange and also Port Road at Cheltenham. With the warmer weather, salads are high on the shopping list. 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That's Adelaide's latest traffic.
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0: Classic hits, Gold 1323, that's the new name for Cruise. And it's Huggy on your Friday morning with 13 degrees at the More Music Breakfast Show ahead of a pretty good day with temps in the mid-20s ahead of a really, really nice weekend. In fact, Sunday is the pick of the bunch, high 20s there, and nice and sunny is the outlook, which is just fantastic for the Oz Asia Festival, which is on right through until the end of this month. In and around the city, why not get in and enjoy some of the events there, some of the very, very tasty food stalls as well. We're going to grab the full weather update for you in a tick, the latest news and sport, and then Queen teams up with David Bowie.
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4: 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In Paynham, some debris on Port Rush Road at Taylor Avenue. Otherwise, it's all looking good out there at the moment. Roadworks continuing today. Richmond Road, Marlston, Sturt Road, Sturt, Fitted Road, Findon, Shepherd's Hill Road, Eden Hills, Marion Road, Bedford Park, Grand Junction Road, Blair Athol, Semaphore Road, Birkenhead, and Lonsdale Road in Hallett Cove. Cameron Anzac Highway, Ashford, Dawes Road, Melrose Park and East Terrace in Henley Beach. 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
5: Hi, I'm Phoebe Humphrey. Donald Trump says the execution of Fort Hood gunman Nidal Hassan will proceed, but it will no longer be broadcast live. The US president still believes the execution would have acted as a deterrent, but accepts a lot of people don't want to watch him die. Expect delays if you're flying out of Sydney Airport today as security workers at both the domestic and international terminals walk off the job. The planned strikes are part of a dispute over jobs and working hours. Green Senator Jordan Steele John is on leave from the party room after allegations of inappropriate comments towards women. Party members sent a letter to leader David Shoebridge writing there had been multiple allegations against the WA senator between 2017 and 2025. Steele John has rejected the claims and it will now be referred to the WA Greens. And Carnival Cruises is halving its Australian fleet. The cruise line is pulling Carnival Adventure and Luminosa from 2028. The company blaming high operating costs and uncertainty. In sport, Australia has won the Rugby League World Cup opener, downing New Zealand in a come-from-behind win in Sydney. The Kangaroos scoring two tries in the last 12 minutes to run out 24-22 winners. And Cam Green has all but been ruled out of the second test against South Africa, starting on Sunday due to a side strain. But coach Andrew McDonald says Josh Inglis could return to the side in a move that would see Matt Renshaw open the batting.
6: Yeah, you need specific orders at certain times, and this person's an opener, this person's a middle order player. I think we're more open-minded than that.
5: That's the latest news and sport.
7: 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Mostly sunny and 22 today, partly cloudy 25 tomorrow, sunny for Sunday 29 and sunny 29 on Monday. 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
10: Thank Gold, it's Friday. Morning, it's Huggy with 13 degrees in town. What about the big news from yesterday? Adelaide's food scene has officially joined the world's elite. I'll explain how in the next 30 minutes. But you might want to pencil some dates into your diary to go and visit some very, very officially flashy restaurants. Coming up in the next 30 minutes, we'll hear from Goo Goo Dolls. We'll also play a solo song from one of the Eagles, and straight after Queen and David Bowie, a song that was a hit twice in the mid-70s by two different artists. In America, it got into the top part of the charts by a band called Harold Melvin and the Blue Notes. But then 2 years later, it was turned into a disco anthem that I'll play after this on Gold 1323.

There's the Goo Goo Dolls at Classic Hits, Gold 1323, the new name for Cruise. And it's Huggy on your Friday morning. With 13 degrees in town at the moment, ahead of what sounds like is going to be a pretty good afternoon with temps in the mid-teens, ahead of a really, really nice weekend. Cloudy tomorrow, sunny on Sunday. The heat is on with temps in the high 20s.

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0: 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Only 2 weeks ago, we were called Cruise, and it's Huggy on your Friday morning. What about the big, exciting dinner plate news for South Australia yesterday, becoming the culinary capital of our nation? Making history with Australia's first ever Michelin Guide Awards, McGill Estate Restaurant in the Adelaide foothills scored not one, but two Michelin stars, becoming the only restaurant in Australia with that honour so far, while 10 other SA venues picked up one star each. It's the first time Michelin has awarded stars anywhere in Australia, and you might want to have a look at the list of restaurants that picked up a gong and book in now, because once the word gets out, people from all over the globe are going to be heading our way to dine with us here in SA. Now listen.
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1: 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Sizzling 70s at midday. Love is in the Saturday night jukebox to celebrate the weekend. And Jonesy and Amanda are back for the drive home.
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12: 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In Paynham, some debris on Port Rush Road at Taylor Avenue. In the hills, the Adelaide Rally kicks off today. Some rolling road closures around Montacute Gorge and Lower North East Roads. Otherwise, roadworks continuing Richmond Road, Marlston, Sturt Road, Sturt, Shepherd's Hill Road, Eden Hills, Victoria Road, North Haven. Also, Grand Junction Road, Blair Athol, but Semaphore Road, Birkenhead. 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
13: Hi, I'm Phoebe Humphrey. The Deputy Liberal Leader claims the government's proposed private health insurance changes are ripping money away from pensioners. Labor has reintroduced a bill to scrap private health insurance rebates for over 65s to direct the savings to aged care. But Jane Hume has told Seven there are other places to find funding.
14: The National Housing Future Fund, which is, let's face it, not building the houses we need. There are so many places you can find money, you can find savings. Why would you rip it away from pensioners? Why would you rip it away from old people?
13: Almost $36 million of taxpayer money has been clawed back from those trying to rort the welfare system. News Corp reports criminal and admin investigations at Services Australia have soared by 66%. The government agency

0: Obviously, scored a couple of tries of intercepts, which probably helped steady us a little bit. But then, yeah, just thought we were able to sort of grind our way back into it in that second half.
1: And round 10 of the AFLW begins tonight with Melbourne taking on Richmond. That's the latest news and sport.
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3: Mostly sunny and 22 today, partly cloudy 25 tomorrow, sunny for Sunday 29 and sunny 29 on Monday. 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

0: 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It's the More Music Breakfast Show with Huggy on the station we used to call Cruise. 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
2: 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In Paynham, some debris on Paul Rush Road at Taylor Avenue. In the hills, the Adelaide Rally kicks off today. Some rolling rope closures around Montacute Gorge and Lower North East Roads. Otherwise, ongoing roadworks, Richmond Road, Marlston, Sturt Road, Sturt, Anzac Highway, Camden Park, Marion Road, Bedford Park, Victoria Road at Outer Harbour, cameras 2 on Anzac Highway, Ashford, Crichton Road, Findon, Frederick Road, Grange, and Harvey Avenue at Netley. 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

0: 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We're at the same address, we just changed our first name. It's Friday morning, the More Music Breakfast Show with Huggy, and after the 8 o'clock update, a band that named themselves after this piece of music. Oh, we're a bit toffee on a Friday morning, aren't we? We'll find out who that band is next on Gold 1323. 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

0: 42 minutes. That's how long we spend looking for something to watch. 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Think what 42 minutes could have been. 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
13: 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In Power Hills West, a smash on Beefield Road outside the high school. Also in the hills, the Adelaide Rally kicks off today, so expect some rolling road closures around Bonacute, Gorge and Lower North East Roads. Otherwise, roadworks continuing today, Richmond Road, Marlston. Also Findon Road, Findon, Shepherd's Hill Road, Eden Hills, Marion Road, Bedford Park, Victoria Road, Outer Harbour and Lonsdale Road, Hallett Cove. Cameras, Anzac Highway, Ashford, Black Road, Halloran Hill and Frederick Road at Grange. 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
14: Hi, I'm Phoebe Humphrey. The Greens leader says an independent investigation will determine the fate of WA Senator Jordan Steele John, who stood down from the party room amid allegations of inappropriate behaviour towards women. The allegations have been made in a letter sent to David Shoebridge and date back to 2017. He's been asked on the ABC if the party had turned a blind eye to the behaviour.
15: I can only tell you that I knew nothing until assuming the leadership in these matters, and then I can be responsible for my actions and setting the direction that I think is appropriate.
14: Canberra has ordered an independent review of its aged care assessment tool after admitting the system hasn't always got its funding decisions right. It follows a wave of complaints from families, doctors and care providers who say the tool, dubbed RoboDebt 2.0, has underassessed a lot of patients. And it seems the cost of living crunch has a lot of Aussies spooked, with fewer of us taking part in this year's Halloween celebrations. However, the Australian Retail Council still expects more than $500 million to be spent on decorations, costumes and treats. In sport, plenty of injuries out of last night's thrilling start to Rugby League's World Cup, with Australia outlasting the Kiwis 24 points to 22 in Sydney. Mitch Moses' night ended early when he hurt his calf, while for New Zealand it's feared that Kalen Ponga suffered a broken arm. Aussie fullback Rhys Walsh has told Seven it was a win he'll never forget.
9: It's a really special one. You know, awesome way to start off your 2026 World Cup. It was awesome going to be a part of.
14: That's the latest news and sport.
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17: Mostly sunny and 22 today, partly cloudy 25 tomorrow, sunny for Sunday 29 and sunny 29 on Monday. 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
18: Thank God it's Friday. It's 16 degrees in Adelaide now. G'day, it's Huggy on the fringe of what's going to be a beautiful weekend by the sound of it. Coming up in the next 15 minutes, we'll hear from Cole Chisel and also the late Bonnie Tyler. Still hard to believe that we lost her just on a couple of months ago now. But we're going to kick off the hour with the band who named themselves after this piece of music. Antonio Vivaldi composed this in 1718. So if you do the sums, the Four Seasons name themselves after that composition exactly the same amount of years since now and when this was released. Maybe I've exaggerated a bit.

0: Classic hits, Gold 1323 until recently we were Cruise. And it's Huggy here on your Friday morning. Can you believe it's just on 3 months now since we lost the fabulous Bonnie Tyler? She was such a nice lady. I was lucky to interview her a couple of times, once in person and once on the phone. And I guess moving forward, I won't be able to use this little bit of audio that I always get a giggle out of when I hear.
1: Hi, this is Bonnie Tyler with Craig Huggins on Adelaide's Cruise 1324. What did you say? 23. On Cruise Adelaide 23.
0: Yeah, that'll do me, Bonnie. Sadly, I'll never get the chance to have her update that to say Gold 1323, but at least we've still got her amazing back catalogue of songs.

0: All right, are y'all ready to get started?
1: Oh, yeah, we have a sing-along, yeah. Usually out on the back veranda when we're having our breakfast.
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0: Adelaide's Classic Hits Gold 1323, available on the iHeartRadio app. Although you no longer punch in the word cruise, you write Gold 1323 because that's our new name. It's Huggy on your Friday morning. Coming into work today, saw something funny. I do love businesses that give themselves unusual names. And I saw a couple of vans that were driving back to back on the way in today. Now, we've all heard of Man with a Van, right? However, these guys had gone the extra length and called themselves Only Vans. And their logo was even similar to the Only Fans logo. Not that I spend a lot of time on that particular website, but I just thought it was very clever. But it did make me wonder what was going on in the back of the Only Vans van.
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17: 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In McGill, a smash on McGill Road near St Bernard's Road, Parra Hills West on Beefield Road near the high school. That's closed there at the moment. An injured kangaroo on the freeway, Bridgewater. Paynham's debris all over Port Rush Road near Taylor Avenue. And roadworks continuing today to Sturt Road, Sturt, Shepherd's Hill Road, Eden Hills, and Zakangwai Camden Park, Barry Road, Bedford Park, and Victoria Road in Outer Harbour. 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
18: Hi, I'm Phoebe Humphrey. The Health Minister says he reintroduced a private health insurance bill in the Parliament to have a debate. Labor is pushing to wind back private health insurance rebates for over 65s to fund aged care. Mark Butler has told Seven it had to be reintroduced after the Coalition and Crossbench scratched it from the notice paper earlier this week.
19: We had no ability to have a debate and no ability to consider amendments that Coalition or Green senators might want to put. Do they oppose the aged care investments we announced in the budget, or do they have alternative ways of funding it?
18: Allow plenty of time if you're heading to Sydney Airport today, with security staff staging two walkouts during the morning and evening peaks. The Transport Workers Union says the strikes are part of their push for more secure jobs and higher pay. And it's back to work today for the rest of us who didn't scoop last night's Powerball. A New South Wales woman has taken out the entire

0: Phoenix last night. That's the latest news and sport.
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2: Mostly sunny and 22 today, partly cloudy 25 tomorrow, sunny for Sunday 29 and sunny 29 on Monday. 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

0: Classic hits, Gold 1323. That's the new name for Cruise. It's the More Music Breakfast Show with Huggies. 16 degrees in town at the moment as we head to a partly cloudy Thursday with temps in the mid-20s. And, of course, today sees the start of the Shannon's Adelaide Rally right across the weekend. There are spectator zones throughout the CBD and the Adelaide Hills as well as in the Fluorio. And so many things happening. The King William Road Street Party is on tomorrow. You've got the Bridgewater lunch stop with the entire Adelaide Rally Field gathering at Bridgewater Oval on Saturday as well. The Strathalbyn lunch stop and the town stage there on Sunday. So really, it is non-stop action all around the Shannon's Adelaide Rally. If you're involved or if you're going to watch, hope you have a fantastic time.
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2: 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In Ranelagh, a smash on Rainell Road at Sherbrooke Boulevard. One in McGill as well, McGill Road, St Bernard's Road. Other at Parry Hills West, Beefield Road outside the high school. That's closed there at the moment. An injured kangaroo on the freeway Bridgewater and some debris on Port Rush Road, Taylor Avenue in Paynham as well. Plus ongoing roadworks, Shepherd's Hill Road, Eden Hills. Also Victoria Road, Outer Harbour and Semaphore Road at Birkenhead. 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

0: Classic Hits Gold 1323. It's the station that used to be called Cruise. Hey, coming up at midday today, the sizzling 70s is back again. What a way to roll into the weekend. Some incredible memories, great songs, 10 in a row, in fact, from the sizzling 70s, straight after the midday news on Cruise. Speaking of which, the 9 o'clock update for you in a tick. We'll get the very latest, the wash-up, if you will, on the trade period, which finished a couple of days ago. We've got the second test in South Africa starting on Sunday. Gee, not many days between tests, and we'll get the latest news and weather as well.
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15: 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Parra Hills West, Beefield Road closed near the high school after an earlier smash there. Some debris on Port Rush Road, Paynham. And roadworks continuing today to Richmond Road, Marlston, Sturt Road, Sturt, Victoria Road, Northaven, and Grand Junction Road at Blair Athol as well. 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
17: Hi, I'm Phoebe Humphrey. Donald Trump has ruled out the live streaming of the execution of the gunman who shot dead 13 soldiers at America's Fort Hood Army base in 2009. But the US president says Nidal Hassan will still face a firing squad and believes the live stream would have acted as a deterrent. A person of interest has been identified after a recording device was found in the women's showers of an Aussie Navy ship. Defence says it is now working with the Joint Military Police Unit following the discovery on the HMAS Liuen. The Navy is now inspecting every bathroom in its fleet. Another setback for Australia's cruise industry, with Carnival announcing it's cutting its local fleet from four to just two from 2028. The company is blaming rising costs and uncertainty for the changes, and fans have lined the streets to see Harry and Meghan in their first public appearance since their return to the UK. The couple returned to Nottingham in honour of the first time they stepped out together for an official engagement back in 2017. In sport, Josh Inglis has a chance to return to the Aussie Test side for Sunday's second match against South Africa. He's back training at full capacity after fracturing his finger. Meanwhile, the Proteas have confirmed star paceman Kagiso Rabada will return to the squad for the match. Aussie assistant coach Matthew Wade admits it won't be easy for the Aussie batters.
18: With him coming back in, it gives them great versatility. They went the two spinners last time, but they can bring quicks in and really attack as hard if they want to.
17: And round 10 of the AFLW begins tonight with Melbourne taking on Richmond. That's the latest news and sport.
19: Mostly sunny and 22 today, partly cloudy 25 tomorrow, sunny for Sunday 29 and sunny 29 on Monday. And Adelaide's classic hits have a new home. 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
0: It's 19 degrees in Adelaide. Thank God it's Friday. And Huggy with LRB coming up for you in the next 15 minutes. Straight after them, the guy who is lucky to be alive.
23: We were coming back to our hotel after concert and a figure appeared in front of our van. So he raised a gun, pointed it through the windshield. The bullet came through the windshield and hit me. And I didn't even know I'd been shot until about 30 seconds later. But then I sensed there was blood on my face. And an hour and a half later, I found out that I was going to be okay. But that entire hour and a half, I kept wondering, is this my last second here? Is this my last second? It was really frightening.

Classic hits, Gold 1323, the new name for Cruise. And straight after Supertramp, a 60s Aussie classic for you by a guy who was 18 years old at the time he recorded it. It was supposed to be a little boppy 3-minute pop song until Molly Meldrum got a hold of it and produced, at the time, the most expensive Australian record.

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0: Classic Hits Gold 1323, formerly known as Cruise. G'day, it's Huggy. Thank Gold. It's Friday, and coming up at midday today to really make you feel like we're getting towards the weekend is the sizzling 70s, 10 in a row from that decade. And of course, tomorrow night, Adelaide's biggest party night on the weekend. We are the soundtrack of your Saturday night jukebox. 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

0: Classic hits, Gold 1323. It was only about 2 weeks ago that we were still called Crews. I'm going to test your memory on that. How good is your grey matter? For about 6 or 7 months leading up to us changing our name to Gold 1323, at the start of every hour, myself and Bilko would talk over the top of a 70s song. Do you remember what it was? The music would play in the background and we would just chit-chat about what was coming up. See how you go trying to remember what it was. I'm going to play it for you next and you'll know if you're right or not.
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11: Hi, I'm Phoebe Humphrey. The Coalition has accused Labor's Digital Duty of Care Bill of being censorship dressed up as care after it was introduced to Parliament yesterday. The bill forces social media platforms to protect Aussies from harmful content online, as well as give users the option to control their algorithm. But National Senate Leader Bridget McKenzie has told the ABC she has serious concerns.
12: It does look like censorship dressed up as care. We need to take very, very cautious steps, and the minister has given me no comfort.
11: Defence Industry Minister Pat Conroy says the Defence Force is grappling with a cultural issue around women after a recording device was found in the women's showers on a Navy ship. Military police say they are speaking with a person of interest.
13: This is obviously a cultural issue that we're grappling with and will continue to grapple with. They need to be treated with respect and dignity like all our service personnel, and the culture has to change to accommodate that.
11: Four people have been arrested over a failed plot to bring 23 kilos of cocaine into Australia. Federal police and Chilean authorities uncovered alleged plans to import the drug by an organised crime network. Two 33-year-old men were arrested in a Botany Bay car park on Tuesday and later charged. Two people were also taken into custody in Chile. And the 2026 Australian Census has recorded the highest online completion rate ever. The first lot of data is tipped to drop in June. In sport, a thrilling start to the Rugby League World Cup, with Australia coming from behind to beat New Zealand in front of a sellout crowd in Sydney. The Kangaroos scoring two tries in the final 12 minutes to secure a 24-22 victory. Skipper Isaiah Yeo telling Seven, despite trailing for much of the game, they remained resilient.
14: Obviously, scored a couple of tries of intercepts, which probably helped steady us a little bit, but then, yeah, I just thought we were able to sort of grind our way back into it in that second half.
11: And Aussie Alex de Minaur has been knocked out of the Shanghai Masters, going down to world number one Alexander Zverev in straight sets overnight. That's the latest news and sport.
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16: Mostly sunny and 22 today, partly cloudy 25 tomorrow, sunny for Sunday 29 and sunny 29 on Monday. And Adelaide's classic hits have a new home. 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
18: Hello, bonjour, g'day, it's Bill Kay. We're a couple of hours away from the weekend, but Friday's always got that weekend feel. Might be an extra bit of cake around the tea room. Might be the boss opening the special fridge in the boardroom a bit early. You know, the Michelin Star Awards the other night have left a few people decidedly unhappy. Not for those who won the award, but for those who potentially have missed out. Maybe there's been a bit of a misstep. And there's an entire town being turned over to an orchestra tomorrow night. Details about that coming up. Classic hits, Gold 1323.

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That's the new name for Cruise, and that's the band that got Lou Gramm and Mick Jones together. In fact, Mick knew Lou was the missing piece within the first opening bars of a nearly impromptu audition. In fact, Lou had turned up with his bag and had left home, and Mick managed to keep him around and convince him to stay with the band despite there being no guarantee. It took a few days for them to actually say, "Oh, you've got the gig." Don't you hate bosses who do that? Hermits, Hermits, remember this, Gold 1323.